0: fire one. I just my party mix hour. Yeah, what? Yeah, man, just go in the yard.
1: Me love when the gang control.
0: Man, all that party, you know, they do the thing there, you know.
1: This one now when me got, she's so real, never steal.
0: You work with management, though.
1: Me Charlie not go feel.
0: Can't go on too bad tonight.

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0: Friday 8.9 with the fam. Cut this up. Here's where we go. We take a shot, commercial break, and we coming back. I ain't not gonna worry. 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Chat board, I'm ready. 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Management, you good? 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Management in the VIP section. 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
3: Hear me, I send a tough house sounds. Well, big up yourself, you know. You mean. Now, highlight I represent, you know. Yo, Jazzbo, yo, Chrissy. How the really is.
4: What's up? Straight out to the 268 is your girl, Ebony T, also known as the Soca Goddess, representing for the one, the only, Tough House Sounds. Big up yourself. You know we only do it executively, right? Comedy Goddess, the Soca Goddess, Comedy Goddess. I say when it comes to Carnival, oh yes, I got this. Comedy Goddess.
5: Yeah, call my friend the Goddess. That's the original Goddess, yeah. Hey, guys, we're back on the flip side. Friend, bring a drink over there, my friend. I see everybody bar looking at noise. Just walk, come on now, so the place come boil up. Got everybody done ready. Hey, oh, my God, we're going to be on the next time, the daddy. Woo! This gonna be pressure. This gonna be pressure. 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

0: Yes, I.
1: Why you take the words out my mouth? Yo.
0: Niceness.
1: Don't shout, don't shout, don't shout.
0: Hey, you might go back it off, you know.
1: Okay, then let me do that, let me do that.
0: Yeah, the voice going to amp. Yo.
1: Ayo.
0: Yeah, niceness. Awo.
1: Okay, that's all a little better.
0: Level.
1: And now your excess man, them strong enough. Yeah. Now they go. Yee. Now they go. Hey, Jadbo.
0: Uh-huh.
1: Welcome to 98.9 Win FM.
0: Yes.
1: Again and again and again.
0: Once and again. Welcome home. I'm home again.
1: Say that again.
0: I'm home again.
1: That is it. That's what we're talking
0: about. I'm waiting on me that the party hot.
1: In the party hot.
0: Ah, that, boy.
1: The man changed Soca's own name so bad way. Watch out, Richard, don't kill me.
0: Soca Zone.
1: To the world.
0: Yeah, hey. Man. What a guan.
1: So you bring something in the home, yeah, you know.
0: Mm.
1: I want you to talk to me and tell me what go on, yeah, you know.
0: This one, yeah, brand new. This one, yeah, coming straight out of the
1: talk
0: country
1: the
0: kitchen.
1: Camera, don't talk to me.
0: Yeah. This one comes straight out of the country kitchen. The man called Master Blue.
1: Mm-hmm.
0: Yeah, that's the man behind the scenes, you know. The man behind the producing. Yeah. So when me hear the beat, yeah, me just with them meds, the man say, bye. You sure you're gonna touch? Can't tell me I want to touch it, eh? Yeah, my people are just talking. You know? Make sure
1: you gotta put your foot in the fire.
0: He say, bye. I hope you ain't like them other artists, you know. Mm-hmm. You're just talk and now
1: do the action.
0: Nothing. Yeah. But a couple hours, me done send the man a first post and of course the man ball out to say,
1: what? Just so?
0: I mean, the next day the song complete. Easy, so. Works.
1: That what you call artists?
0: Yeah, man. That one named the whistle with him, so.
1: Mm-hmm.
0: He have various artists on it.
1: I see one with Tebulos.
0: Yeah, I Tebulos. You got Lucas and Bazzy.
1: Yeah, we got Lucas.
0: That's a new artist there.
1: Mm-hmm.
0: And you got artists out of Antigua also.
1: I'll sign it with them.
0: Yeah. Nice. And them myself.
1: Me
0: know if you got anybody else coming, but
1: me and check
0: that's
1: it.
0: Four.
1: Maybe they may jump under with him. Why?
0: Tough house band.
1: Under with him is problem. Guys, the rhythm is called Whistle. You know, big up Corey. No respect to Corey.
0: Yeah, man.
1: Big up the whole Corey family. Master Blue.
0: That's the man there.
1: Is Master Blue or Master
0: Master, Blue? Master Blue.
1: Master Blue. Yeah.
0: And see what's going on too. You know, well, show me a handyman.
1: Mm-hmm.
0: Without the right tools, the work will be hard. So
1: mm-hmm.
0: That's how me come about with this song. This song basically saying, don't work hard, work smart.
1: Work smart.
0: So make sure you got the right tools for the job.
1: Mm-hmm.
0: You know? Yeah, the right tools get the job done quick, safe, and easy.
1: Too easy.
0: Uh-huh.
1: It's too easy.
0: Yeah, man. So just lend me your ears for a minute and just enjoy this one. Niceness.
1: Ladies, if you need a worker, man, them kind of man with the construction and... But as I was saying, yeah. If you need a handyman, check Jazzbo, you know what I mean? He got the tools to supply the job. Don't go look nobody want to get no tools, and they can't get your work done, and they do the work sloppy, you know what I mean? Jazzbo telling you what he going to do now. Hey, guys, take a listen to this one. This one is called...

0: run up the hill. Fat boy, run up the hill. Bye.
1: Hey, you look like you're going to be fit for the walk.
0: Yes.
1: That we're going on there.
0: Yeah,
1: so she tell you, run up the hill. Burn some.
0: That fat boy, run up the hill. She want it nice.
1: Burn up some ounce and pounds.
0: She want it nice. Hey, you're going to check master blow by. Man, my whole thing.
1: Yeah, the whistle with him, you know.
0: Put in a song.
1: That one
0: just
1: nice.
0: Just thing, put in a song.
1: Yeah, man, what you mean? Music there for everybody. Music is life, eh?
0: Hey, this one going to represent all the fat man, them, you know, guys. Mm. You know what I mean? Man, everybody could fit.
1: And you know, my mommy said you better got tools.
0: Okay.
1: You gotta get the shed for the tools.
0: Oh, all of that rumble in the song. So you give me a piece of eight.
1: Oh, yeah, give a line here.
0: If I give me a line for the song,
1: are you?
0: Let me change it again.
1: Let's go.
0: Let me see if I can sing up.

0: Vai, vai. 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
0: Ai, come in here. Ai, let us check up people.
1: Tell the vibes.
0: I'm freestyling on the people.
1: Hey, at the party, hot with them, man. You don't know the thing. It's all love.
0: Hey, yeah. that could come a tune, man. Nice and easy, yeah.
1: Oh,
0: nice. She said, fat boy, run up the hill. Fat boy, can you make it up the hill?
1: Soca zone badness.
0: Hey, ladies, excuse about this tune from just for once again.
1: Can you better got tools. Tools funny work. Yeah, just work smart and not too hard.
0: But this one mix, tools, this one mix and mastered.
1: Yeah, my master blow.
0: Master blow.
1: That's the man there.
0: And the writing of the song was done
1: by me.
0: Yeah.
1: Yeah, one time.
0: That is it.
1: Yeah. Walker, man. Eh? We don't know you.
0: I turn an artist, you know. I believe I can turn an artist. Like, this man they encourage me every day to turn an artist, you know.
1: Are you?

That's the real man for the walk by. Yo, mama, let's go. You better got tools. Tools for the walk. You better got tools. That's the real man for the walk. You better got tools. You make sure you lock off the lights. Get the right tools. You make sure you lock off the AC. Listen this. This can't pull over. So if you know him, make it a little messy, you can clean it back up. Let me check it out. I hold it. That's the right man for the job. Me

Yeah. I could feel it. Don't forget Hollywood for Juve and Parade Day. So make sure you call along over. Big son of the world. Hey, big up Equinox. Hey, big up DJ X Son up. Big up me on 5 Streets family. And the Fire Lounge.

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1: This is the place to be. Happiness, simplicity. 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From an experience quality.
0: See people that post and say, name is this and name is that.
1: It's awesome to see.
0: I don't listen to the radio. So my name is a come out music, come out and name is.
1: We're not strong with this. Join in the things well.
0: So I'm going to be a little better one.
1: This. Join in the.
0: Man, work with it.
1: Hold up your favorite mixture. 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
0: Are we a party with the artists and the bands them still? 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
1: Bad, are you the underrated bad?

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I'm not the people the whole life.

Son of the Macar, Rascally. 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I live in she looking banana and so. 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

0: Well, somebody in the Culturama committee that sent me a poster, yeah? Culturama 52 wrote my songs.
1: Get the song came over when arriving.
0: Songs will be judged on Juve morning.
1: The mountain.
0: I just can't hide the list now. It's Jammin' Bass by Adoa. Have another one by Ketty Dan called Fetaholic. Ras and Ruku Dan called Welcome. Deli Ranks. One Warm Friend. And then you got DVX Reloaded with Sugar Daddy. And then you got West Side with a tune called Tech. You try buy that you buy it up. Load it up later, trust me. And then I got Jesus Potter with Mad People. That one that kind of a lot of steam away names right now, trust me. See that thing called Mad People? Crazy.
1: I never did them no wrong. I'm only a musician.
0: And then you got the Ultimate Band with Tick Tock.
1: The Sugar Land.
0: And then you got Empress and Pakis with Go-Go Gadget. 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And then Pakis and Empress concluding the road march list with Mashup. Those are the road march contenders. Those are the road march song out of Nevis. So yes, Nevis do have a road march, you know, yeah.

that what you call is a blessing by Ross Kelly. Well, Collision also making the contribution to Culturama. You don't know Collision from saying it, but they normally go up for the Four Seasons Troop during Juvie and Parade Day. I think that'll be a card down the troop for Juvie. I ain't sure about the Juvie name Troop, but I know they're up there for Julie Mango with Four Seasons. So they went and they cut a song for Four Seasons. Because they won last year, I think they won the year before also, with Four Seasons Parade the Troop. So, hey, this one is the Collision Band. Call this one Julie Mango. I'll take a listen.

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The road match sang a Ketty Dan with Fetaholic. 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Jeezy Sparta Mad People. I believe Jeezy going with something this year over there, you know. I believe Jeezy going with something over there, you know. Anyhow, me gonna say. 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Who gonna come out the winner? Who going with the road match? But we at, but may I see Addison near me, huh? Okay, Nani, huh? May I see Addison near me here?

We gone run over to the National Bank Soccer Monarch Finals. That's on Thursday the 30th, Cultural Village. I you go over there, support the artists them. $30 get you on the inside and the gate is $40. 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We going in the groovy part first. Oh, winning groovy monarch. Let me zoom in here a bit. Let me zoom in here again, a little oldish. So I gotta make sure I see you right. I'm getting a little oldish. The groovy finalist is Adam Adawa. It's the winning monarchy. So he's the winning groovy monarch. And then you got Delhi Ranks. Also, Wukudan, you got Soka Empress, you got Blade. Blade is also in the competition as well. So we got my partner Blade. You got Waskelly and T-Bone. Me have T-Bone in the groovy section. What if I got T-Bone sang by? I think T-Bone is a me sang. Look for it, I will. So those are the groovy finalists who made it into the finals. They made it in the finals once again. The reigning groovy monarch, Adawa. Then we got Delhi Ranks with us at 1-1 from by Delhi. You got Wukudan with Wine. You got Soka Empress and Blade, they're also in the groovy as well. And then you got Waskelly and Pakis. Bring up my partner T-Bone. I bring something over Eskeman.

girl. For here about we going to any power section down now. The power finalists. Wasbourne and Wukud and them are the winning soca man champions. Them man in the power section. Remember them man done said three finger, you know. So we're going to see if they go back three peat. And you also got Adewa. Juicy. Over pronouncing his name correctly. And then you got two wangs. Mind your business. Looking back, I'll be see ya. You also got Baskelly in me arm. Blade in the power. Yeah, we dug in the center. Blade in the power, we dug in the center. Then you got Soca Empress and Pakis as well. They got to make their contribution in the Soca Monarch. And then you also got Katie Dan as well inside the finals. And then you also got Jesus Parter with Mad People. By Soca Monarch, gonna be a movie. I go support the artists, them. Go to party. Oh, yes, I'm not going on in the news. I go over. It's going to be a party. And then Tuesday, the 4th of August. Infusion. Boy, the troop. Long term interface, no do. Trust me. We also got Equinox out on the road as well. And Duffo Sound. Alongside DVX, DVX, yeah, AX, where? Eddie Julie Mango, sweet. Eddie Julie Mango, sweet. Eddie Julie Mango, sweet. Eddie Julie Mango. I don't want you to beat that mango. I don't want you to beat that mango. I don't want you to beat that mango. Show me the man, show me. We gonna be on the road for Juve Morning as well. So make sure you sign up for Choop. Are you sign up for Choop? 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I say she want it in she. When are you saying Neve is boring? Tap in and see what's going on in the news for all yourself. Don't listen to nobody. Because people are going to lie what they want.

out 9 o'clock. Aye, aye, ready to go home now. So let all we ramble up in your fasting in a hurry and then I get you warm. Hey, Julie Mango. Oh. I need a Julie Mango. I need a Julie Mango.

0: When we done, we award out the World March contenders. And also the finalists them for Soca Monarch in the power segment. So all you doing gonna wear? We gonna root up in here and then we going home. So don't go nowhere.
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0: Oh, here with him.
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0: move out the way. 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Right over there in Culturama. We're going out with the party boat first and then we on the road after. And then the Tuesday and the road again for parade there. Watch a piece of third session. So we're gonna go wreck the boat. And then we come back.

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You don't look sharp, we go with two of them. We coming back on the boat with one. Biggest thing in the news right now.

0: We are left one of Wokudan. 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Pick which one you want. If you take too long to pick, we go with the toe. When I saw come on our car one match, we coming back down on the boat with one of them.
1: You ready? Bad people!
0: It's about time something come back at S-Square.
1: Bad people!
0: So here we end up. We come with partner, so we're left on a hooker then. 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
1: the street energy,
0: or we come back with soccer, come on out with everything next one, I will go.

0: Tell me which one you want, let me go with. 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
0: Ah, we are come back and escape with something.
1: People jumping up with their hand in the air.
0: Whether it's the world march or the monarchy, we coming back and Mark Twain with something.
1: Move the way we coming, mad people. Move out the way we back.
0: Mad people.
1: Are
0: we coming back from Mark Twain with one?
1: Mad

0: Whoever what Top Shatters is back. 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Why you sound like a
1: madness on the stage?
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0: 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The world match or the monarchy?

0: 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We ain't coming from Nevis and Mark Twain with nothing. So which one are you gonna go? The World March or the Monarchy?
1: You ready?
0: Are we going with something, you know?
1: Something ready, come on.
0: Coming back and Mark Twain with something, you know.

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Big up Mr. Jacob, anywhere he be. 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

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A time to jam. And they sang. He got party people upstairs, go jump up and enjoy himself and he got home. Yeah. And that'll be one of his best performances, them, though, you know. When he got jam and go home, yo, it's amazing. The man just got like a party. The man ain't care who I in, ho. Who try what at, ho? Can't you hear it out there? Can't you got a party people upstairs, go jump up, party, and go home? Let remember the brand Katy Dan and he gone. He ain't in a competition story.

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Yeah, he ain't going to abuse nobody. He ain't going to go show what on nobody. Get in that. Get to take out the people that mic. Perform his song. Party and enjoy himself with his team. And he got one. Marketing. That way you call marketing. Think Katie, what we both first one up and second one up and Katie in that. He a party and he go home if he get the ticket. Buy it. But if they give you a ticket. So come on now. Chubby say he didn't know he win. People call him say, buy you win. Take the money, right? Let's go, let's go, let's go. So if you win, take the money and go home. So we just get hearty. But enjoy yourself, dog. Well, I got one more song to play and I got home. I know the last song left back. I got one more song in the power section. And the road march section to play. One more song. We got the one of my Nevis Massive. You know what I mean? We got my friend from Kwaso, Overso, Kwaso, Chuso, Chuk Chuso, all the way to, yeah. We got all my friends them from over there, you know what I mean? We got the one Quadic Wood family. I really got, we got my Quadic Wood Massive, you know what I mean? Nothing speak over there. We got Brick Hill, we got Squeeze Up Bar, we got Danville and the crew. You know, we got the whole Hotbox family. I got to big up all my Nevis Massive. When I go Nevis, it's a lot of love. So I really got to big up Nevis. When I enter in the hot box, it's like, yeah. It's a mention to saying it, you know what I mean? Like, yeah, the respect, just big. So big up Danville, big up the whole of the Squeeze Up family. Respect and respect and respect. Well, I don't do one song. Man, I just said earlier, you know, it's a little tug of war between two songs out of Nevis. I played one earlier, now I'm playing the next one. The man saying he's so common out, them two songs there. The two songs there are bang off one another. Yeah, and that's the kind of joy I like out of soca music, you know what I mean? Give us back that little. So maybe finals, we might hear a man chow one and a man over so, and a man call out a man from Kwaso. But a man tell me they ain't coming back saying it's without something. So, we gonna see how we work out. Well, this is my last song, cause it's what, 3 past 10? I gonna go look at Papa Smurf, you know what I mean? Smurf got to start to sell fish. So you tell him so, you know, I wanna stop eat chicken and so, you know, but Smurf got me addicted to them chicken and pork and so, you know, but tell him I wanna order some fish with him, so when I come, he got fish. I don't talk to Smurf, you know. In here. I don't talk to Smurf and in here. Hey people, this is my last song. This is the man called Uko Damri Rasbone. It's a dual combination. Fix your tongue, father. Yeah, we got it now. Yeah, let's go.

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0: Hear me, yes, and a tough house sounds. 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
3: And yo! 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
1: You ever hear Earthquake call and say, "Hello, Miss Lee, yes, it's me, Earthquake, I come in Tuesday around 10? No, sir. 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
1: You ever hear Earthquake call and say, "Hello, Miss Lee, yes, it's me, Earthquake, I come in Tuesday around 10? No, sir. Earthquake does arrive unannounced, and when it come, it shake all sense and sensibility out of we. Remain calm, stay inside, and do the DCH. Drop, hover, hold on. 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

0: ever hear Earthquake call and say, "Hello, Miss Lee, yes, it's me, Earthquake, I come in Tuesday around 10. No, sir. Earthquake does arrive unannounced, and when it come, it shake all sense and sensibility out of we. Remain calm, stay inside, and do the DCH. Drop, hover, hold on. Once the shaking starts, you know it's Earthquake. Make a quick move to a safe place. Don't run to the door, we are in the exit. Stairs might broke up or full of people. Elevator, avoid that, because you might get in and poof, power gone, and you're stuck in that box without air. Take cover under a strong table or a bed, or crouch against an inside wall or in a corner, and cover your face and your head with your arms. 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Glass windows and doors, outside walls and doors, in an earthquake, bad news. 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Last thing, nobody run outside and ask, "You feel it, you feel it?" Remain calm, stay indoors until all the shaking stop, and do the DCH, drop, cover, hold on.
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1: You ever hear Earthquake call and say, "Hello, Miss Lee, yes, it's me, Earthquake, I come in Tuesday around 10? No, sir. Earthquake does arrive unannounced, and when it come, it shake all sense and sensibility out of we. Remain calm, stay inside, and do the DCH. Drop, hover, hold on. 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

0: ever hear Earthquake call and say, "Hello, Miss Lee, yes, it's me, Earthquake, I come in Tuesday around 10. No, sir. Earthquake does arrive unannounced, and when it come, it shake all sense and sensibility out of we. Remain calm, stay inside, and do the DCH. Drop, hover, hold on. Once the shaking starts, you know it's Earthquake. Make a quick move to a safe place. Don't run to the door, we are in the exit. Stairs might broke up or full of people. Elevator, avoid that, because you might get in and poof, power gone, and you're stuck in that box without ear. 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Remain calm, stay indoors until all the shaking stop, and do the DCH, drop, cover, hold on.
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2: derelict vehicles remain a waste management and environmental issue in St. Kitts. Premier of Nevis says writing was on the wall concerning a European Union push to phase out CBI programs. Police Commissioner reports on crime statistics for the first half of 2026. MV Barima recovery to continue for as long as possible. Caribbean stakeholders step up cybercrime fight. Internationally, U.S. tariffs, new duties aimed at over 80 countries.
1: Now, the details.
2: The Solid Waste Management Cooperation in St. Kitts is continuing the island-wide cleanup initiative focused on derelict vehicles. The initiative has led to the successful removal of over 1,000 derelict vehicles from roadways and fields over the last 3 years. In a concerted push over mid-2026, the corporation accelerated its efforts targeting abandoned and unsafe cars, buses, and trailers that act as environmental and public health hazards. Minister of Environment, the Honorable Dr. Joelle Clark, shared the statistics for the year so far.
3: So far, we've removed from the villages of Cayon 118, Monkey Hill 37, Shadwell 17, around the Connery area 14, totaling 209 vehicles so far. And I want persons to understand that every vehicle moved comes with a cost, over $100. Can you imagine that? Every single vehicle left comes with a cost, but thankfully there is a way to recover the cost, because we have since shipped about 30 40 feet containers exporting scrap metal, which means we collect that vehicle, we pay, but then we can ship and we can recover some cost.
2: The minister urged entrepreneurs to take advantage of the opportunities available in waste management.
3: What I want personally is that it's not the Solid Waste Management Corporation that's doing this, but it's a small business, it's a private enterprise. You go, you purchase the crane or the actual equipment needed to move the vehicle, it's charged, we pay, you ship. You make a business of it, because we said here on the show before that there is so much value in waste that people don't understand. For now, Solid Waste Management Corporation is assuming the cost and shipping to recover so that we can continue. And we, in the last 3 months of this exercise, we are still in the Cayon Connery area. We have all the other villages to go, so thousands of vehicles can be moved. I hope somebody who's listening to me now could have the bright idea to go and find a way to make this their small business and do it, because we want to partner with people.
2: Dr. Clark said work is underway to address some of the challenges involved in removing derelict vehicles from communities, which includes looking at the legislation to possibly amend some aspects of the law.
3: That's part of the delay that we experienced in the beginning, where as soon as you show up, there's a complaint from a community, from a group, etc. You know, this vehicle's here. It's on our playing field, it's on our football, our basketball court that's unfair. And when we show up, when the little one, because there's a process, the little one shows up, it's flagged, you could see the evidence that it's just there, it's causing challenges. And we show up and we're ready to flag and move. Oh, no. This engine works, and legislatively we have to abide by the engine turn on. Okay, it's not derelict. Mm. But that required us to work, one, to look at our own legislation to fix it, which we are doing actively at Solid Waste, and two, to also have deeper conversations with mechanics, etc. And then on the sustainable side, we recognize that instead of telling mechanics, Lord, you can't be here, we had to provide solutions for them.
2: She encouraged the Federation to reach out to the Solid Waste Management Cooperation for any concerns about derelict vehicles.
3: So if you know of an area that's really problematic, you call Solid Waste, you call your little wardens. We now have a full slate of little wardens, voluntary and persons who are compensated. And if you want to voluntarily serve as a little warden, you can contact us and we'll just sign up and get you your documentation so that we can come to your community and move the vehicles. But we're moving strategically through the country, so we won't leave Cayon to go Sandy Point and then come back out. This, we're just moving through. So it's important that you flag the vehicles now so that we can do it. And our constituency empowerment officers did a lot of this flagging in the past 2 years of their data collection exercises, so we know where the majority of them are.
2: Minister of Environment, the Honorable Dr. Joelle Clark. Premier of Nevis, the Honorable Mark Brantley, during his July 23, 2026 press conference, suggested that nations that operate citizenship by investment programs misread the actual intentions of the European Union when concerns were raised about the program.
4: We used to be able to go to these international agencies and big countries and argue a moral position, a position based on fairness. Everybody is now concerned about self-interest. And what we need to do is really to get that through our skulls. And so what happened, in my opinion, is we misread the tea leaves. All along we felt that if we only reform, and if we kept reforming, and we keep giving them what they want, then the programs will survive. Not realizing that there has occurred in the EU and within some parts of the world a philosophy that has developed that these programs are bad. And if something is bad, because philosophically they're opposed to them, it matters very little what reforms you make.
2: For several years, the region's CBI programs were flagged for security concerns and scrutiny by larger countries, and in response, the programs have been revised time and time again to meet international standards. However, with the threat looming over the programs of losing visa-free access to the Schengen region, the seriousness of operating the programs in the region has taken on a new meaning.
4: You know how I know we misread the EU, Mr. Huey? It's because Malta is a member of the EU. Malta had a citizenship by investment program. The EU took Malta to court to shut down Malta's program and succeeded. So if the EU do that to their own, what do you think they were going to do to St. Kitts and Nevis, to Antigua and Barbuda, to Grenada? That's why I said the writing was on the wall. We perhaps misread the writing. So we now have the situation. And going to them and saying, well, Lord, we did everything you asked us to do. Spare us. That's not going to help. They are hell-bent on closing down these programs.
2: Brantley suggested that the region should focus on pushing economic diversification even more now in the face of the demands by the EU.
4: I believe that they've given us a two-year window. What we now need to do is to say, what do we do after those 2 years? What do we do after June of 2028? And start the planning now. Geothermal, geothermal, geothermal. That, to my mind, is the main answer in terms of economic diversification. Agriculture, we have to try to treat with it seriously. Then we have other major investments like the Destiny Project and others, which we are hopeful can come on stream to generate employment, generate activity in the country, grow the GDP of the country. We have the Nevis Airport Project that we broke ground for, that we hope to start meaningfully very soon. That, again, is a project that, again, can have that type of impact.
2: Brantley pointed out the same concern that the Prime Minister of St. Kitts and Nevis, the Honorable Dr. Terence Drew, has emphasized on numerous occasions, that reliance on the CBI program has left the economy vulnerable to geopolitical immigration policy shifts and the continued attacks on the CBI programs.
4: We have kept kicking the can down the road and thinking that somehow the outer world is going to understand. The outer world, I am persuaded, doesn't give two hoots about these small countries. Said it in a speech I made in Grenada some months ago. There's no one who's coming to save us. The Caribbean has to save itself. And I think we better start to understand that that is the reality, where we must treat with the world not as we would wish it to be, but we must treat with the world as it is.
2: Premier of Nevis, the Honorable Mark Brantley, during his July 23rd, 2026 press conference. During the July 23rd, 2026 press conference held by the police, Commissioner of Police James Sutton reported on the crime statistics of the Federation of St. Kitts and Nevis for the first half of 2026 compared to the same period in 2025.
5: One of the most encouraging aspects of this report is the significant reduction in several categories of crime that have direct impact on public safety and quality of life. Robberies have fallen by more than 53%, from 13 offenses to just 6. Firearm and ammunition offenses have also been reduced by more than 53%, while drug-related offenses declined by 38%. Malicious damage offenses were reduced by 30%, and breakings fell by approximately 19%. These are meaningful improvements that demonstrate the effectiveness of our targeted enforcement operations and proactive policing strategies.
2: The Royal St. Christopher and Nevis Police Force recorded 526 major offenses between January and June 2026, down from 587 offenses in the previous year.
5: I am particularly pleased to report that offenses involving illegal firearms and drug trafficking continue to maintain a 100% detection rate, reflecting the outstanding work of our specialist investigative and operational units. These successes have undoubtedly contributed to reducing opportunities for serious criminal activities.
2: The commissioner gave specific praise to the police force in Nevis.
5: When we examine the performance of each island, we see particularly impressive results from Nevis, where major crime declined from 151 offenses to 102, representing a reduction of approximately 32.5%. Nevis also continues to maintain a higher overall detection rate than St. Kitts. I commend the officers serving in the Nevis Division for their professionalism, commitment, and hard work. Their achievements demonstrate what we can accomplish through focused policing, strong supervision, and community partnership.
2: Larceny remains the top crime with 191 incidents, while attempted murders increased by 50%, 6 cases, and homicides remain flat at 4.
5: While we celebrate these achievements, we must also acknowledge the areas that continue to concern us. Although the number of murders remain unchanged at 4, attempted murders increased from 4 to 6, representing a 50% increase. We also recorded an increase in offenses involving woundings, grievous bodily harm, assault, occasion, actual bodily harm. These offenses point to continued interpersonal violence, often involving dispute that escalate into serious confrontations.
2: Commissioner Sutton attributed the progress to targeted proactive policing strategies while urging community action to address rising interpersonal violence. However, Sutton reiterated that the police force cannot do it alone.
5: These incidents remind us that policing alone cannot solve violence. Families, communities, schools, churches, youth organizations, and other stakeholders have a critical role to play in promoting peaceful conflict resolution and discouraging retaliation and criminal behavior.
2: The commissioner outlined the plans for law enforcement for the second half of the year.
5: Our focus during the second half of the year will therefore be clear. We will continue to aggressively target violent offenders and illegal firearms, strengthen investigations into homicide and sexual offenses, intensify effort to reduce property crime, particularly larcenies, increase high visibility patrols in identified hotspots, and continue to expand intelligent-led policing operations throughout the Federation. We will also continue investing in technology, training, and partnership that improve our ability to prevent crime before it occurs, while enhancing our ability to solve crime when they do occur.
2: Commissioner of Police James Sutton during the July 23rd, 2026 police press conference. In regional news, MV Barima recovery to continue for as long as possible, News Source Guyana reports.
6: 1 week since the MV Barima ferry tragedy, and with a death toll now confirmed to be 73, with dozens more missing, Prime Minister Mark Phillips this evening said the search and recovery operations will continue as long as is necessary.
7: Search and recovery operations remain a national priority, with personnel and resources fully committed to the effort. These operations will continue for as long as necessary to ensure that every possible effort is made to account for those affected with the utmost care, dignity, and respect.
6: Today, a number of family members bury their loved ones in emotion-filled funeral services. 22 funerals have taken place over the past 3 days, with several others planned for this weekend. Back at the search and rescue location with no survivors found since Sunday, the search and rescue operations transitioned into a full recovery operation 2 days ago. The Prime Minister said divers remain at the scene of the sunken ferry, still carrying out searches of the vessel as it remains on the ocean bed. One body was recovered from the vessel today, and efforts will be made to reposition the vessel in the coming days.
7: Well, the whole diving operations today was perhaps in preparation for any effort to move the vessel, one, and also to search the vessel. So the diving operations today, as I mentioned, it's two-part, preparation to move the vessel and also to search the vessel. There has been no movement of the vessel. So it's just strictly diving.
6: Prime Minister Phillips, who is heading the government's response to the tragedy, said the divers have been encountering some challenges with the murky and muddy waters, but have been using specialized equipment to get the job done. He said the divers will determine when they conduct their operations, as they are the experts in the field. He also said a number of boats are at the site on standby, just in case the next phase of the operation begins, which would be to reposition the vessel.
7: As you know, the vessel is lying on its side right now, okay? So to put the vessel or right the vessel is to put it on its keel. No such activity has been done as yet, strictly diving operation in progress. So those vessels you there, they just mobilize just in case we move to the second operation, which is right in the vessel.
6: It was also explained that there is a possibility that more bodies will be recovered once the vessel is repositioned. With 76 survivors and 73 bodies recovered, officials believe there may still be at least 30 other persons still missing.
2: Caribbean stakeholders step up cybercrime fight. DBS St. Lucia has that story.
8: Financial institutions, government officials, and law enforcement agencies across the region are joining forces to combat the rising threat of digital financial crime following the launch of the inaugural National Cybersecurity and Fraud Prevention Forum in Antigua and Barbuda. The initiative brings together key public and private stakeholders to address financial scams, identity theft, and cross-border cyber attacks targeting everyday consumers and national infrastructure. Organizers emphasize that cyber-enabled fraud has evolved beyond isolated incidents into organized network attacks, making public education and interagency cooperation essential. Karen Richardson, president of the Antigua, Barbuda, and Montserrat Bankers Association, highlighted the human impact of cybercrime and called for heightened vigilance among bank customers.
9: Today's forum marks the beginning of an ongoing national effort to combat cyber-enabled fraud. Now, this is not intended to be a one-time conversation, but is the foundation for continued collaboration, continued education, and coordinated action. The Bankers Association is proud to stand alongside our partners as a member of the Antigua and Barbuda Cyber-Enabled Fraud Task Force, which was established specifically to address this evolving threat.
8: In Antigua and Barbuda, government officials are working on establishing a broader legal and operational framework to protect essential digital assets. This includes critical utility management systems and public databases. Melford Nicholas, Antigua and Barbuda's Minister of Information, Communication Technologies, Utilities and Energy, outlined the government's push towards building a resilient national defense against potential network breaches.
10: Cybersecurity is everyone's business. Anyone who is involved in the whole question of digital transformation, and by that we know that every time we speak of digital transformation, we're talking about the creation of digital assets, and everyone is involved in it. And you may ask, are we speaking about the physical infrastructure? Yes, we're talking about servers and firewalls, but we are also speaking about the databases and the information that we hold for customers.
8: Law enforcement officials warned that transnational criminal syndicates frequently target victims from overseas jurisdictions, creating complex enforcement challenges that require stricter regulatory standards across all digital communication platforms. Lieutenant Colonel Edward Croft, Director of the Office of National Drug and Money Laundering Control Policy, stressed the need for uniform security standards across sectors.
11: Picture a retiree who spent 30, 35, 40 years building a pension, and one convincing phone call later watches it disappear. I have minutes, but in seconds. This is not hypothetical. It is the lived reality behind our fraud statistics, which we will discuss later. And the claims that our institutions fail to spot anomalies, fail to freeze suspicious transfers in real time, fail to report fast enough. These are critiques we cannot dismiss with standard compliance language.
8: Officials are encouraging anyone who falls victim to online fraud or suspicious account activity to report the incident immediately to law enforcement and their financial institution to assist authorities in tracking and disrupting fraud networks. For the DBS News World, Miriam Montout reporting.
1: We now bring you these international reports.
12: While Americans slept, a temporary 10% tariff on all imported goods expired and two new duties took effect. The Trump administration says it's punishing the country's 60 biggest trading partners for not cracking down on forced labor, thus putting U.S. companies at a disadvantage. It's not clear whether President Donald Trump's latest bid to impose global tariffs will endure.
13: If you look at that,
12: he has tried this twice before, first on what he called Liberation Day in April 2025.
13: Our country and its taxpayers have been ripped off for more than 50 years, but it is not going to happen anymore. It's not going to happen.
12: The impact? Brutal. Stock markets crashed. Inflation rose. Small businesses said the tariffs ruined their balance sheets.
14: It was really hard to know before we got the bill what the fee was going to be. It was just an estimate, and oftentimes it was wildly off in terms of what the final bill turned out to be.
15: It just was a massive disruption. And so the momentum that we had coming into the year was stopped.
12: Then the Supreme Court ruled that Congress, not the president, can impose tariffs, and that the government needs to refund $160 billion already collected.
16: I'm ashamed of certain members of the court, absolutely ashamed, for not having the courage to do what's right for our country.
12: The president immediately imposed a new global tariff of 10%. A second court declared that illegal as well. That's the duty that expired on Friday. Now the White House is using a rarely used bit of trade law to impose new 10 and 12.5% trade taxes, except on oil and gas, fertilizer, and food. Other countries have rejected them.
17: China has a consistent and clear stance on China-U.S. economic and trade issues. We oppose all kinds of unilateral tariffs. A tariff war or trade war is in no one's interest.
12: President Trump says he has the right to restore the balance of international trade by any means necessary. But the cost to consumers, businesses, and the economy is real and could trigger yet another round of legal challenges. Rosalind Jordan, Al Jazeera, Washington.
18: The Saudi-led coalition in Yemen says it's bombed military sites linked to the Ansarullah Houthis. It says the sites were being used to threaten commercial shipping. The group is backed by Iran as enforcing a naval blockade against Saudi ships. The strikes took place in Hodeidah. The attacks come just days after the Houthis said they targeted two Saudi tankers accused of violating their blockade. Strikes have also been reported on Camaran Island, where at least one person has been injured and taken to hospital. The Saudi-led coalition released a statement saying they've carried out a proportionate military response against legitimate military targets in Hodeidah governorate, linked to Houthi threats to the Red Sea. The operation has concluded after achieving its objectives. Any further hostile actions by the Houthi militia will be met with an appropriate response. Yemen's Houthis have also released a statement in response to the attacks. The group says the Saudi regime bears the consequences of any developments that will occur as a result of its criminal step. Instead of complying with the rightful and just demand to lift the blockade on Yemen, the Saudi regime has committed a major folly that will cost it dearly. By targeting the governorate of Al-Hudaydah, the Saudi regime has made the equation of escalation with escalation the hallmark of the next phase. Youssef Maori is in Yemen's capital, Sana'a. Youssef, so a defiant response from the Houthis in that statement. Do we know the kind of damage, though, that Saudi has been able to inflict on these Houthi targets?
19: Well, we know from Ansarullah Houthi officials that the strikes targeted telecommunications centers in the city of Taiz. The second series of airstrikes targeted the Kamaran Island. That's a southern Red Sea. It's considered to be Yemen's biggest island, and it's considered of significant importance. Saudi Arabia believes that some of the attacks on the oil tankers, they came from Kamaran Island. However, U.S. officials confirmed last year that, you know, the Ansarullah Houthis are launching attacks not just from the province of Hodeidah, but throughout the areas that is under their control. So it seems that Saudi Arabia is trying to identify the source of these attacks on their oil tankers. We knew that there would be some type of response, and we have breaking news early this morning that the Ansarullah Houthis have actually retaliated and have launched a series of attacks on the province of Jazan, southern Saudi Arabia. According to some of the reports that we are receiving, these attacks cause fires in the province of Jazan. We have reports that some of the flights that were heading towards Abaha International Airport were forced to redirect, and several alarms and warning messages have been sent out to residents in southern Saudi Arabia because of the early morning attacks that came from the Ansarullah Houthis. We also have the statement from the head of the Ansarullah Houthi delegation, Mohammed Abdesalam, who was actually in Oman, who mentioned that Saudi Arabia is to bear the responsibility for what he called, quote, dangerous escalations, because they mentioned before and prior to these attacks from Saudi Arabia that if Saudi Arabia does attack, there will be consequences and more Saudi targets will be added to the list.
18: So, Youssef, a quick decision to retaliate by the Houthis, and the promise is that escalation will be met with continued escalation. What does that then mean for the decisions the Houthis take next?
19: Well, it means that Saudi Arabia's industrial sites are going to be targeted. We haven't had the Ansarullah Houthis target the Aramco oil facilities or any Aramco oil pipelines, but I think that could be next on the menu for the group based on the statements that they have issued out, that they will target Saudi Arabia where it hurts them the most. And we know that for Saudi Arabia, it's their bread and butter, the Aramco facilities and the Aramco pipelines. But right now, it seems that they're focusing their attacks on Jazan and areas in southern Saudi Arabia. What's not surprising is the quick response from the Ansarullah Houthis. It's as if they were waiting for the response of the military response of Saudi Arabia. Was just, you know, 5 hours later, we get reports of the Yemeni group attacking southern Saudi Arabia. What this means is that there's going to be more escalations and more military operations if Saudi Arabia responds to this latest attack from the Ansarullah Houthis by targeting the port of Hodeidah or targeting Sana'a International Airport or targeting any of the provinces under the control of the Yemeni group. We can expect a similar situation where we're having this tit-for-tat sporadic launching between the Yemeni group and Saudi Arabia. Saudi Arabia is looking to target the sites where they believe the Ansarullah Houthis are launching these attacks against their oil tankers.
20: This time of year is known as Sun Fu, or the dog days of summer. It's the hottest time of year here in China, and temperatures can soar past 40 degrees, and the humidity makes it worse. In this type of heat, air conditioning is considered a necessity. Fortunately, China produces the most units in the world, about 200 million a year. That's about 550,000 rolling off the production line every day. And it's not just private spaces. Public spaces like subway trains are also air-conditioned. Aircon isn't just for people. This is Beijing Zoo, home to 9 giant pandas. As temperatures increase, the zoo has had to adapt its enclosures. And this is Bai Tian, a female panda and the recipient of a newly upgraded cooling system. Further afield, in Europe, most buildings are without cooling, and people are sweltering in a record-breaking heat wave. Chinese-made air conditioning units have been selling out all over the continent. There are even videos of people fighting over them in stores, which have gone viral. Many European cities have strict heritage laws that mean you can't change a building's facade, so you can't fix a unit to the exterior wall like this. Sales of Chinese ACs specifically designed for Europe have risen by more than 40%. The boom comes at an awkward time for European leaders who say they want to reduce their dependence on Chinese imports. They accuse Beijing of flooding their markets with unfairly subsidized cheap goods, something officials here have dismissed. One thing is certain, climate change is making extreme temperatures more common around the world, and that's driving up demand for air conditioning, something China is looking to capitalize on. Katrina Yu, Al Jazeera, Beijing.
21: It might be the most controversial plane in Mexico-US relations. 2 years ago this week, this small Beechcraft King Air flew one of the founders of the Sinaloa cartel, Ismael Zambada, better known as El Mayo, out of Mexico and into US custody. He went against his will, kidnapped by fellow cartel leader Joaquin Guzman Lopez, who was apparently hoping to secure himself a better plea deal with the US authorities, who took both men into custody near El Paso, Texas. Recently, the plane and even the in-flight snacks from the trip were put on display in a U.S. Air Museum on loan from the FBI, with a sign saying the arrests were a result of a U.S. operation.
22: ¿Quién miente?
21: That's alarmed Mexican authorities. If the U.S. was involved in the kidnapping, provided the plane, they say that would be a violation of Mexican sovereignty.
23: The U.S. ambassador to Mexico at the time said there had been no participation, and now they have a plane on display as if it were part of an FBI operation. So the issue is, did he lie? So far it seems he did, that they did lie to the Mexican government.
21: The U.S. still denies that it was operationally involved. The ex-head of international operations for the DEA, however, says that's not true.
24: The aircraft that was used to transport Mayo Zambada actually belonged to the FBI. And what they did before sending it to Mexico is they repainted it to make it appear like a newer aircraft. And so they participated, and this has caused great friction between Mexico and the United States.
21: But aside from the plane's chilling impact on cross-border coordination, the kidnapping of El Mayo has had another consequence. An almost 2-year civil war in the Sinaloa cartel he left behind, rent between a faction belonging to his son and Joaquin Guzman's brothers. So far, that struggle has led to thousands of deaths and thousands more missing. Some question if capturing El Mayo was worth it at all. Last Monday, Ismael Zambada El Mayo was sentenced to life in a US prison. Meanwhile, the violence and the drug trafficking in his home state of Sinaloa continues. John Holman, Al Jazeera, Mexico City.
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2: derelict vehicles remain a waste management and environmental issue in St. Kitts. Premier of Nevis says writing was on the wall concerning a European Union push to phase out CBI programs. Police Commissioner reports on crime statistics for the first half of 2026. MV Barima recovery to continue for as long as possible. Caribbean stakeholders step up cybercrime fight internationally. U.S. tariffs, new duties aimed at over 80 countries.
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3: You ever hear Earthquake call and say, "Hello, Miss Lee, yes, it's me, Earthquake, I come in Tuesday around 10? No, sir. Earthquake does arrive unannounced, and when it come, it shake all sense and sensibility out of we. Remain calm, stay inside, and do the DCH. 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

0: You ever hear Earthquake call and say, "Hello, Miss Lee, yes, it's me, Earthquake, I come in Tuesday around 10? No, sir. Earthquake does arrive unannounced, and when it come, it shake all sense and sensibility out of we. Remain calm, stay inside, and do the DCH. Drop, hover, hold on. Once the shaking starts, you know it's Earthquake. Make a quick move to a safe place. Don't run to the door, we are in the exit. Stairs might broke up or full of people. Elevator, avoid that, because you might get in and poof, power gone, and you're stuck in that box without ear. Take cover under a strong table or a bed, or crouch against an inside wall or in a corner, and cover your face and your head with your arms. Remember, DCH, drop, cover, hold on. Glass windows and doors, outside walls and doors, in an earthquake, bad news. 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Last thing, nobody run outside and ask, "You feel it, you feel it?" Remain calm, stay indoors until all the shaking stop, and do the DCH, drop, cover, hold on.
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0: You ever hear Earthquake call and say, "Hello, Miss Lee, yes, it's me, Earthquake, I come in Tuesday around 10? No, sir. Earthquake does arrive unannounced, and when it come, it shake all sense and sensibility out of we. Remain calm, stay inside, and do the DCH. Drop, hover, hold on. Once the shaking starts, you know it's Earthquake. Make a quick move to a safe place. Don't run to the door, we are in the exit. Stairs might broke up or full of people. Elevator, avoid that, because you might get in and poof, power gone, and you're stuck in that box without air. Take cover under a strong table or a bed, or crouch against an inside wall or in a corner, and cover your face and your head with your arms. Remember, DCH, drop, cover, hold on. Glass windows and doors, outside walls and doors, in an earthquake, bad news. 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Remain calm, stay indoors until all the shaking stop, and do the DCH, drop, cover, hold on.
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0: never hear Earthquake call and say, "Hello, Miss Lee, yes, it's me, Earthquake, I come in Tuesday around 10. No, sir. Earthquake does arrive unannounced, and when it come, it shake all sense and sensibility out of we. Remain calm, stay inside, and do the DCH. Drop, hover, hold on. Once the shaking starts, you know it's Earthquake. Make a quick move to a safe place. Don't run to the door, we are in the exit. Stairs might broke up or full of people. Elevator, avoid that, because you might get in and poof, power gone, and you're stuck in that box without air. 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Remain calm, stay indoors until all the shaking stop, and do the DCH, drop, cover, hold on.
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0: ever hear Earthquake call and say, "Hello, Miss Lee, yes, it's me, Earthquake, I come in Tuesday around 10? No, sir. Earthquake does arrive unannounced, and when it come, it shake all sense and sensibility out of we. Remain calm, stay inside, and do the DCH. Drop, hover, hold on. Once the shaking starts, you know it's Earthquake. Make a quick move to a safe place. Don't run to the door, we are in the exit. Stairs might broke up or full of people. Elevator, avoid that, because you might get in and poof, power gone, and you're stuck in that box without ear. Take cover under a strong table or a bed, or crouch against an inside wall or in a corner, and cover your face and your head with your arms. Remember, DCH, drop, cover, hold on. Glass windows and doors, outside walls and doors in an earthquake, bad news. 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Last thing, nobody run outside and ask, "You feel it, you feel it?" Remain calm, stay indoors until all the shaking stop, and do the DCH, drop, cover, hold on.
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0: You ever hear Earthquake call and say, "Hello, Miss Lee, yes, it's me, Earthquake, I come in Tuesday around 10? No, sir. Earthquake does arrive unannounced, and when it come, it shake all sense and sensibility out of we. Remain calm, stay inside, and do the DCH. Drop, hover, hold on. Once the shaking starts, you know it's Earthquake. Make a quick move to a safe place. Don't run to the door, we are in the exit. Stairs might broke up or full of people. Elevator, avoid that, because you might get in and poof, power gone, and you're stuck in that box without air. 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Remember, DCH, drop, cover, hold on. Glass windows and doors, outside walls and doors, in an earthquake, bad news. 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Remain calm, stay indoors until all the shaking stop, and do the DCH, drop, cover, hold on.
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1: You ever hear Earthquake call and say, "Hello, Miss Lee, yes, it's me, Earthquake, I come in Tuesday around 10? No, sir. Earthquake does arrive unannounced, and when it come, it shake all sense and sensibility out of we. Remain calm, stay inside, and do the DCH. Drop, hover, hold on. Once the shaking starts, you know it's Earthquake. Make a quick move to a safe place. Don't run to the door, we are in the exit. Stairs might broke up or full of people. Elevator, avoid that, because you might get in and poof, power gone, and you're stuck in that box without air. 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Remain calm, stay indoors until all the shaking stop, and do the DCH, drop, cover, hold on.
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0: never hear Earthquake call and say, "Hello, Miss Lee, yes, it's me, Earthquake, I come in Tuesday around 10. No, sir. Earthquake does arrive unannounced, and when it come, it shake all sense and sensibility out of we. Remain calm, stay inside, and do the DCH. Drop, hover, hold on. Once the shaking starts, you know it's Earthquake. Make a quick move to a safe place. Don't run to the door, we are in the exit. Stairs might broke up or full of people. Elevator, avoid that, because you might get in and poof, power gone, and you're stuck in that box without ear. Take cover under a strong table or a bed, or crouch against an inside wall or in a corner, and cover your face and your head with your arms. Remember, DCH, drop, cover, hold on. Glass windows and doors, outside walls and doors, in an earthquake, bad news. 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Last thing, don't want to run outside and ask, "You feel it, you feel it?" Remain calm, stay indoors until all the shaking stop, and do the DCH, drop, cover, hold on.
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0: You ever hear Earthquake call and say, "Hello, Miss Lee, yes, it's me, Earthquake, I come in Tuesday around 10? No, sir. Earthquake does arrive unannounced, and when it come, it shake all sense and sensibility out of we. Remain calm, stay inside, and do the DCH. Drop, hover, hold on. Once the shaking starts, you know it's Earthquake. Make a quick move to a safe place. Don't run to the door, we are in the exit. Stairs might broke up or full of people. Elevator, avoid that, because you might get in and poof, power gone, and you're stuck in that box without air. Take cover under a strong table or a bed, or crouch against an inside wall or in a corner, and cover your face and your head with your arms. Remember, DCH, drop, cover, hold on. Glass windows and doors, outside walls and doors, in an earthquake, bad news. Take care of yourself. Most injuries during earthquakes happen when something drop and hit people entering or exiting a building. Last thing, don't want to run outside and ask, "You feel it, you feel it?" Remain calm, stay indoors until all the shaking stop, and do the DCH, drop, cover, hold on.
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0: never hear Earthquake call and say, "Hello, Miss Lee, yes, it's me, Earthquake, I come in Tuesday around 10. No, sir. Earthquake does arrive unannounced, and when it come, it shake all sense and sensibility out of we. Remain calm, stay inside, and do the DCH. Drop, hover, hold on. Once the shaking starts, you know it's Earthquake. Make a quick move to a safe place. Don't run to the door, we are in the exit. Stairs might broke up or full of people. Elevator, avoid that, because you might get in and poof, power gone, and you're stuck in that box without air. Take cover under a strong table or a bed, or crouch against an inside wall or in a corner, and cover your face and your head with your arms. 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Remain calm, stay indoors until all the shaking stop, and do the DCH, drop, cover, hold on.
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0: You ever hear Earthquake call and say, "Hello, Miss Lee, yes, it's me, Earthquake, I come in Tuesday around 10? No, sir. Earthquake does arrive unannounced, and when it come, it shake all sense and sensibility out of we. Remain calm, stay inside, and do the DCH. Drop, cover, hold on. Once the shaking starts, you know it's Earthquake. Make a quick move to a safe place. Don't run to the doorway or any exit. Stairs might broke up or full of people. Elevator, avoid that, because you might get in and poof, power gone, and you're stuck in that box without air. 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Remember, DCH, drop, cover, hold on. Glass windows and doors, outside walls and doors in an earthquake, bad news. 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Last thing, nobody run outside and ask, "You feel it, you feel it?" Remain calm, stay indoors until all the shaking stop, and do the DCH, drop, cover, hold on.
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0: Earthquake call and say, hello, Miss Lee, yes, it's me, Earthquake. I come in Tuesday around 10. No, sir. Earthquake does arrive unannounced. And when it come, it shake all sense and sensibility out of we. Remain calm, stay inside, and do the DCH. Drop, cover, hold on. Once the shaking starts, you know it's earthquake. Make a quick move to a safe place. Don't run to the door, we are in the exit. Stairs might broke up or full of people. Elevator, avoid that, because you might get in and poof, power gone, and you're stuck in that box without air. Take cover under a strong table or a bed, or crouch against an inside wall or in a corner, and cover your face and your head with your arms. Remember, DCH, drop, cover, hold on. 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Remain calm, stay indoors until all the shaking stop, and do the DCH, drop, cover, hold on.
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1: You ever hear Earthquake call and say, "Hello, Miss Lee, yes, it's me, Earthquake, I come in Tuesday around 10? No, sir. Earthquake does arrive unannounced, and when it come, it shake all sense and sensibility out of we. Remain calm, stay inside, and do the DCH. Drop, hover, hold on. 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

0: ever hear Earthquake call and say, "Hello, Miss Lee, yes, it's me, Earthquake, I come in Tuesday around 10. No, sir. Earthquake does arrive unannounced, and when it come, it shake all sense and sensibility out of we. Remain calm, stay inside, and do the DCH. Drop, hover, hold on. Once the shaking starts, you know it's Earthquake. Make a quick move to a safe place. Don't run to the door, we are in the exit. Stairs might break up or full of people. Elevator, avoid that, because you might get in and poof, power gone, and you're stuck in that box without air. Take cover under a strong table or a bed, or crouch against an inside wall or in a corner, and cover your face and your head with your arms. Remember, DCH, drop, cover, hold on. Glass windows and doors, outside walls and doors, in an earthquake, bad news. 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Last thing, nobody run outside and ask, "You feel it, you feel it?" Remain calm, stay indoors until all the shaking stop, and do the DCH, drop, cover, hold on.
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0: never hear Earthquake call and say, "Hello, Miss Lee, yes, it's me, Earthquake, I come in Tuesday around 10. No, sir. Earthquake does arrive unannounced, and when it come, it shake all sense and sensibility out of we. Remain calm, stay inside, and do the DCH. Drop, hover, hold on. Once the shaking starts, you know it's Earthquake. Make a quick move to a safe place. Don't run to the door, we are in the exit. Stairs might broke up or full of people. Elevator, avoid that, because you might get in and poof, power gone, and you're stuck in that box without air. 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
2: 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I'm the Brett.

I hope life treats you kind, and I hope that you have all that you ever dreamed of, and I wish you joy and happiness. 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

0: ever hear Earthquake call and say, "Hello, Miss Lee, yes, it's me, Earthquake, I come in Tuesday around 10? No, sir. Earthquake does arrive unannounced, and when it come, it shake all sense and sensibility out of we. Remain calm, stay inside, and do the DCH. Drop, cover, hold on. Once the shaking starts, you know it's Earthquake. Make a quick move to a safe place. Don't run to the door, we are in the exit. Stairs might broke up or full of people. Elevator, avoid that, because you might get in and poof, power gone, and you're stuck in that box without air. Take cover under a strong table or a bed, or crouch against an inside wall or in a corner, and cover your face and your head with your arms. 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Remain calm, stay indoors until all the shaking stop, and do the DCH, drop, cover, hold on.
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0: You ever hear Earthquake call and say, "Hello, Miss Lee, yes, it's me, Earthquake, I come in Tuesday around 10? No, sir. Earthquake does arrive unannounced, and when it come, it shake all sense and sensibility out of we. Remain calm, stay inside, and do the DCH. Drop, hover, hold on. Once the shaking starts, you know it's Earthquake. Make a quick move to a safe place. Don't run to the door, we are in the exit. Stairs might break up or full of people. Elevator, avoid that, because you might get in and poof, power gone, and you're stuck in that box without air. Take cover under a strong table or a bed, or crouch against an inside wall or in a corner, and cover your face and your head with your arms. Remember, DCH, drop, cover, hold on. 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Last thing, nobody run outside and ask, "You feel it, you feel it?" Remain calm, stay indoors until all the shaking stop, and do the DCH, drop, cover, hold on.
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0: ever hear Earthquake call and say, "Hello, Miss Lee, yes, it's me, Earthquake, I come in Tuesday around 10? No, sir. Earthquake does arrive unannounced, and when it come, it shake all sense and sensibility out of we. Remain calm, stay inside, and do the DCH. Drop, cover, hold on. Once the shaking starts, you know it's Earthquake. Make a quick move to a safe place. Don't run to the door, we are in the exit. Stairs might broke up or full of people. Elevator, avoid that, because you might get in and poof, power gone, and you're stuck in that box without air. Take cover under a strong table or a bed, or crouch against an inside wall or in a corner, and cover your face and your head with your arms. 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Last thing, nobody run outside and ask, "You feel it, you feel it?" Remain calm, stay indoors until all the shaking stop, and do the DCH, drop, cover, hold on.
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1: You ever hear Earthquake call and say, "Hello, Miss Lee, yes, it's me, Earthquake, I come in Tuesday around 10? No, sir. Earthquake does arrive unannounced, and when it come, it shake all sense and sensibility out of we. Remain calm, stay inside, and do the DCH. Drop, hover, hold on. Once the shaking starts, you know it's Earthquake. 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Don't run to the door, we are in the exit. Stairs might broke up or full of people. Elevator, avoid that, because you might get in and poof, power gone, and you're stuck in that box without air. 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Remain calm, stay indoors until all the shaking stop, and do the DCH, drop, cover, hold on.
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0: You ever hear Earthquake call and say, "Hello, Miss Lee, yes, it's me, Earthquake, I come in Tuesday around 10? No, sir. Earthquake does arrive unannounced, and when it come, it shake all sense and sensibility out of we. Remain calm, stay inside, and do the DCH. Drop, hover, hold on. Once the shaking starts, you know it's Earthquake. Make a quick move to a safe place. Don't run to the door, we are in the exit. Stairs might broke up or full of people. Elevator, avoid that, because you might get in and poof, power gone, and you're stuck in that box without air. Take cover under a strong table or a bed, or crouch against an inside wall or in a corner, and cover your face and your head with your arms. Remember, DCH, drop, cover, hold on. Glass windows and doors, outside walls and doors, in an earthquake, bad news. 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Last thing, nobody run outside and ask, "You feel it, you feel it?" Remain calm, stay indoors until all the shaking stop, and do the DCH, drop, cover, hold on.
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0: ever hear Earthquake call and say, "Hello, Miss Lee, yes, it's me, Earthquake, I come in Tuesday around 10? No, sir. Earthquake does arrive unannounced, and when it come, it shake all sense and sensibility out of we. Remain calm, stay inside, and do the DCH. Drop, cover, hold on. Once the shaking starts, you know it's Earthquake. Make a quick move to a safe place. Don't run to the door, we are in the exit. Stairs might broke up or full of people. Elevator, avoid that, because you might get in and poof, power gone, and you're stuck in that box without ear. Take cover under a strong table or a bed, or crouch against an inside wall or in a corner, and cover your face and your head with your arms. 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Glass windows and doors, outside walls and doors in an earthquake, bad news. 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Last thing, nobody run outside and ask, "You feel it, you feel it?" Remain calm, stay indoors until all the shaking stop, and do the DCH, drop, cover, hold on.
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0: The exit. Stairs might rock up or full of people. Elevator, avoid that, because you might get in and poof, power gone, and you're stuck in that box without ear. 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

0: You ever hear Earthquake call and say, "Hello, Miss Lee, yes, it's me, Earthquake, I come in Tuesday around 10? No, sir. Earthquake does arrive unannounced, and when it come, it shake all sense and sensibility out of we. Remain calm, stay inside, and do the DCH. Drop, hover, hold on. Once the shaking starts, you know it's Earthquake. Make a quick move to a safe place. Don't run to the door, we are any exit. Stairs might block up or full of people. Elevator, avoid that, because you might get in and poof, power gone, and you're stuck in that box without ear. Take cover under a strong table or a bed, or crouch against an inside wall or in a corner, and cover your face and your head with your arms. Remember, DCH, drop, cover, hold on. Glass windows and doors, outside walls and doors, in an earthquake, bad news. 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Last thing, nobody run outside and ask, "You feel it, you feel it?" Remain calm, stay indoors until all the shaking stop, and do the DCH, drop, cover, hold on.
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1: You ever hear Earthquake call and say, "Hello, Miss Lee, yes, it's me, Earthquake, I come in Tuesday around 10? No, sir. Earthquake does arrive unannounced, and when it come, it shake all sense and sensibility out of we. Remain calm, stay inside, and do the DCH. Drop, cover, hold on. Once the shaking starts, you know it's Earthquake. Make a quick move to a safe place. 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Stairs might broke up or full of people. Elevator, avoid that, because you might get in and poof, power gone, and you're stuck in that box without air. 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
1: You ever hear Earthquake call and say, "Hello, Miss Lee, yes, it's me, Earthquake, I come in Tuesday around 10? No, sir. Earthquake does arrive unannounced, and when it come, it shake all sense and sensibility out of we. Remain calm, stay inside, and do the DCH. Drop, hover, hold on. 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

0: You ever hear Earthquake call and say, "Hello, Miss Lee, yes, it's me, Earthquake, I come in Tuesday around 10? No, sir. Earthquake does arrive unannounced, and when it come, it shake all sense and sensibility out of we. Remain calm, stay inside, and do the DCH. Drop, cover, hold on. Once the shaking starts, you know it's Earthquake. Make a quick move to a safe place. Don't run to the door, we are in the exit. Stairs might broke up or full of people. Elevator, avoid that, because you might get in and poof, power gone, and you're stuck in that box without air. Take cover under a strong table or a bed, or crouch against an inside wall or in a corner, and cover your face and your head with your arms. Remember, DCH, drop, cover, hold on. Glass windows and doors, outside walls and doors, in an earthquake, bad news. 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Last thing, nobody run outside and ask, "You feel it, you feel it?" Remain calm, stay indoors until all the shaking stop, and do the DCH, drop, cover, hold on.
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ever hear Earthquake call and say, "Hello, Miss Lee, yes, it's me, Earthquake, I come in Tuesday around 10? No, sir. Earthquake does arrive unannounced, and when it come, it shake all sense and sensibility out of we. Remain calm, stay inside, and do the DCH. Drop, hover, hold on. Once the shaking starts, you know it's Earthquake. Make a quick move to a safe place. Don't run to the door, we are in the exit. Stairs might broke up or full of people. Elevator, avoid that, because you might get in and poof, power gone, and you're stuck in that box without air. Take cover under a strong table or a bed, or crouch against an inside wall or in a corner, and cover your face and your head with your arms. Remember, DCH, drop, cover,

0: ever hear Earthquake call and say, "Hello, Miss Lee, yes, it's me, Earthquake, I come in Tuesday around 10? No, sir. Earthquake does arrive unannounced, and when it come, it shake all sense and sensibility out of we. Remain calm, stay inside, and do the DCH. Drop, hover, hold on. Once the shaking starts, you know it's Earthquake. Make a quick move to a safe place. Don't run to the door, we are in the exit. Stairs might broke up or full of people. Elevator, avoid that, because you might get in and poof, power gone, and you're stuck in that box without ear. Take cover under a strong table or a bed, or crouch against an inside wall or in a corner, and cover your face and your head with your arms. Remember, DCH, drop, cover, hold on. Glass windows and doors, outside walls and doors, in an earthquake, bad news. 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Remain calm, stay indoors until all the shaking stop, and do the DCH, drop, cover, hold on.
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0: ever hear Earthquake call and say, "Hello, Miss Lee, yes, it's me, Earthquake, I come in Tuesday around 10? No, sir. Earthquake does arrive unannounced, and when it come, it shake all sense and sensibility out of we. Remain calm, stay inside, and do the DCH. Drop, hover, hold on. Once the shaking starts, you know it's Earthquake. Make a quick move to a safe place. Don't run to the door, we are in the exit. Stairs might broke up or full of people. Elevator, avoid that, because you might get in and poof, power gone, and you're stuck in that box without ear. Take cover under a strong table or a bed, or crouch against an inside wall or in a corner, and cover your face and your head with your arms. Remember, DCH, drop, cover, hold on. Glass windows and doors, outside walls and doors, in an earthquake, bad news. 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Remain calm, stay indoors until all the shaking stop, and do the DCH, drop, cover, hold on.
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1: You ever hear Earthquake call and say, "Hello, Miss Lee, yes, it's me, Earthquake, I come in Tuesday around 10? No, sir. Earthquake does arrive unannounced, and when it come, it shake all sense and sensibility out of we. Remain calm, stay inside, and do the DCH. Drop, hover, hold on. 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

0: ever hear Earthquake call and say, "Hello, Miss Lee, yes, it's me, Earthquake, I come in Tuesday around 10. No, sir. Earthquake does arrive unannounced, and when it come, it shake all sense and sensibility out of we. Remain calm, stay inside, and do the DCH. Drop, hover, hold on. Once the shaking starts, you know it's Earthquake. Make a quick move to a safe place. Don't run to the door, we are in the exit. Stairs might broke up or full of people. Elevator, avoid that, because you might get in and poof, power gone, and you're stuck in that box without ear. 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Remember, DCH, drop, cover, hold on. 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

0: ever hear Earthquake call and say, "Hello, Miss Lee, yes, it's me, Earthquake, I come in Tuesday around 10. No, sir. Earthquake does arrive unannounced, and when it come, it shake all sense and sensibility out of we. Remain calm, stay inside, and do the DCH. Drop, hover, hold on. Once the shaking starts, you know it's Earthquake. Make a quick move to a safe place. 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Stairs might broke up or full of people. Elevator, avoid that, because you might get in and poof, power gone, and you're stuck in that box without air. 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
1: You ever hear Earthquake call and say, "Hello, Miss Lee, yes, it's me, Earthquake, I come in Tuesday around 10? 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

0: Blessing. 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Yeah.
1: You ever hear Earthquake call and say, "Hello, Miss Lee, yes, it's me, Earthquake, I come in Tuesday around 10? No, sir. Earthquake does arrive unannounced, and when it come, it shake all sense and sensibility out of we. Remain calm, stay inside, and do the DCH. 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
0: I give the praises to you.
1: I give the praises to you.
0: Oh, hallelujah. Glory, hallelujah.
1: Glory, hallelujah.
0: You're the reason why.
1: You're the reason why.
0: Listen. And when the song is over.
1: And when the song is over.
0: We've all said amen.
1: We've all said amen.
0: And your heart just keeps.

Oh, I love you. I love your name, Jesus. Glory, hallelujah. For the rest of my life, Jesus, you'll be the reason

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0: ever hear Earthquake call and say, "Hello, Miss Lee, yes, it's me, Earthquake, I come in Tuesday around 10? No, sir. Earthquake does arrive unannounced, and when it come, it shake all sense and sensibility out of we. Remain calm, stay inside, and do the DCH. Drop, cover, hold on. Once the shaking starts, you know it's Earthquake. Make a quick move to a safe place. Don't run to the door, we are in the exit. Stairs might broke up or full of people. Elevator, avoid that, because you might get in and poof, power gone, and you're stuck in that box without ear. 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Remain calm, stay indoors until all the shaking stop, and do the DCH, drop, cover, hold on.
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1: You ever hear Earthquake call and say, "Hello, Miss Lee, yes, it's me, Earthquake, I come in Tuesday around 10? No, sir. Earthquake does arrive unannounced, and when it come, it shake all sense and sensibility out of we. Remain calm, stay inside, and do the DCH. 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

0: ever hear Earthquake call and say, "Hello, Miss Lee, yes, it's me, Earthquake, I come in Tuesday around 10. No, sir. Earthquake does arrive unannounced, and when it come, it shake all sense and sensibility out of we. Remain calm, stay inside, and do the DCH. Drop, hover, hold on. Once the shaking starts, you know it's Earthquake. Make a quick move to a safe place. Don't run to the door, we are in the exit. Stairs might broke up or full of people. Elevator, avoid that, because you might get in and poof, power gone, and you're stuck in that box without air. Take cover under a strong table or a bed, or crouch against an inside wall or in a corner, and cover your face and your head with your arms. Remember, DCH, drop, cover, hold on. 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Last thing, nobody run outside and ask, "You feel it, you feel it?" Remain calm, stay indoors until all the shaking stop, and do the DCH, drop, cover, hold on.
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0: ever hear Earthquake call and say, "Hello, Miss Lee, yes, it's me, Earthquake, I come in Tuesday around 10. No, sir. Earthquake does arrive unannounced, and when it come, it shake all sense and sensibility out of we. Remain calm, stay inside, and do the DCH. Drop, hover, hold on. 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Elevator, avoid that, because you might get in and poof, power gone, and you're stuck in that box without air. 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

0: Stories: derelict vehicles remain a waste management and environmental issue in St. Kitts. Premier of Nevis says writing was on the wall concerning European Union push to phase out CBI programs. Police Commissioner reports on crime statistics for the first half of 2026. MV Barima recovery to continue for as long as possible. Caribbean stakeholders step up cybercrime fight. Internationally, U.S. tariffs, new duties aimed at over 80 countries.
1: Now, the details.
0: The Solid Waste Management Cooperation in St. Kitts is continuing the island-wide cleanup initiative focused on derelict vehicles. The initiative has led to the successful removal of over 1,000 derelict vehicles from roadways and fields over the last 3 years. In a concerted push over mid-2026, the corporation accelerated its efforts targeting abandoned and unsafe cars, buses, and trailers that act as environmental and public health hazards. Minister of Environment, the Honorable Dr. Joelle Clark, shared the statistics for the year so far.
2: So far, we've removed from the villages of Cayon 118, Monkey Hill 37, Shadwell 17, around the Connery area 14, totaling 209 vehicles so far. And I want persons to understand that every vehicle moved comes with a cost, over $100 US. Can you imagine that? Every single vehicle left comes with a cost, but thankfully, there is a way to recover the cost because we have since shipped about 30, 40 feet containers exporting scrap metal, which means we collect that vehicle, we pay, but then we can ship and we can recover some cost.
0: The minister urged entrepreneurs to take advantage of the opportunities available in waste management.
2: What I want personally is that it's not the Solid Waste Management Corporation that's doing this, but it's a small business, it's a private enterprise. You go, you purchase the crane or the actual equipment needed to move the vehicle, it's charged, we pay, you ship. You make a business of it, because we said here on the show before that there is so much value in waste that people don't understand. For now, Solid Waste Management Corporation is assuming the cost and shipping to recover so that we can continue. And we, in the last 3 months of this exercise, we are still in the Cayon Connery area. We have all the other villages to go, so thousands of vehicles can be moved. I hope somebody who's listening to me now could have the bright idea to go and find a way to make this their small business and do it, because we want to partner with people.
0: Dr. Clark said work is underway to address some of the challenges involved in removing derelict vehicles from communities, which includes looking at the legislation to possibly amend some aspects of the law.
2: That's part of what the delay that we experienced in the beginning, where as soon as you show up, there's a complaint from a community, from a group, etc. You know, this vehicle's here, it's on our playing field, it's on our football, our basketball court, that's unfair. And when we show up, when the little warden, because there's a process, the little warden shows up, it's flagged, you could see the evidence that it's just there, it's causing challenges, and we show up and we're ready to flag and move. Oh, no. This engine works, and legislatively, we have to abide by the engine turn on. Okay, it's not derelict. Mm. But that required us to work, one, to look at our own legislation to fix it, which we are doing actively at Solid Waste, and two, to also have deeper conversations with mechanics, etc. And then on the sustainable side, we recognize that instead of telling mechanics, Lord, you can't be here, we had to provide solutions for them.
0: She encouraged the Federation to reach out to the Solid Waste Management Corporation for any concerns about derelict vehicles.
2: So if you know of an area that's really problematic, you call Solid Waste, you call your little wardens. We now have a full slate of little wardens, voluntary and persons who are compensated. And if you want to voluntarily serve as a little warden, you can contact us and we'll just sign up and get you your documentation so that we can come to your community and move the vehicles. But we're moving strategically through the country, so we won't leave Cayon to go Sandy Point and then come back out. This, we're just moving through, so it's important that you flag the vehicles now so that we can do it. And our constituency empowerment officers did a lot of this flagging in the past 2 years of their data collection exercises, so we know where the majority of them are.
0: Minister of Environment, the Honorable Dr. Joelle Clark. Premier of Nevis, the Honourable Mark Brantley, during his July 23, 2026 press conference, suggested that nations that operate citizenship by investment programs misread the actual intentions of the European Union when concerns were raised about the program.
1: We used to be able to go to these international agencies and big countries and argue a moral position, a position based on fairness. Everybody is now concerned about self-interest. And what we need to do is really to get that through our skulls. And so what happened, in my opinion, is we misread the tea leaves. All along we felt that if we only reform, and if we kept reforming, and we keep giving them what they want, then the programs will survive. Not realizing that there has occurred in the EU and within some parts of the world a philosophy that has developed that these programs are bad. And if something is bad, because philosophically they're opposed to them, it matters very little what reforms you make.
0: For several years, the region's CBI programs were flagged for security concerns and scrutiny by larger countries, and in response, the programs have been revised time and time again to meet international standards. However, with the threat looming over the programs of losing visa-free access to the Schengen region, the seriousness of operating the programs in the region has taken on a new meaning.
1: You know how I know we misread the EU, Mr. Huey? It's because Malta is a member of the EU. Malta had a citizenship by investment program. The EU took Malta to court to shut down Malta's program and succeeded. So if the EU do that to their own, what do you think they were going to do to St. Kitts and Nevis, to Antigua and Barbuda, to Grenada? That's why I said the writing was on the wall. We perhaps misread the writing. So we now have the situation. And going to them and telling them, well, Lord, we did everything you asked us to do. Spare us. That's not going to help. They are hell-bent on closing down these programs.
0: Brantley suggested that the region should focus on pushing economic diversification even more now in the face of the demands by the EU.
1: I believe that they've given us a two-year window. What we now need to do is to say, what do we do after those 2 years? What do we do after June of 2028? And start the planning now. Geothermal, geothermal, geothermal. That, to my mind, is the main answer in terms of economic diversification. Agriculture, we have to try to treat with it seriously. Then we have other major investments like the Destiny Project and others, which we are hopeful can come on stream to generate employment, generate activity in the country, grow the GDP of the country. We have the Nevis Airport Project that we broke ground for, that we hope to start meaningfully very soon. That, again, is a project that, again, can have that type of impact.
0: Brantley pointed out the same concern that the Prime Minister of St. Kitts and Nevis, the Honourable Dr. Terence Drew, has emphasized on numerous occasions, that reliance on the CBI program has left the economy vulnerable to geopolitical immigration policy shifts and the continued attacks on the CBI programs.
1: We have kept kicking the can down the road and thinking that somehow the outer world is going to understand. The outer world, I am persuaded, doesn't give two hoots about these small countries. Said it in a speech I made in Grenada some months ago. There's no one who's coming to save us. The Caribbean has to save itself. And I think we better start to understand that that is the reality, where we must treat with the world not as we would wish it to be, but we must treat with the world as it is.
0: Premier of Nevis, the Honourable Mark Brantley, during his July 23rd, 2026 press conference. During the July 23rd, 2026 press conference held by the police, Commissioner of Police James Sutton reported on the crime statistics of the Federation of St. Kitts and Nevis for the first half of 2026 compared to the same period in 2025.
3: One of the most encouraging aspects of this report is the significant reduction in several categories of crime that have direct impact on public safety and quality of life. Robberies have fallen by more than 53%, from 13 offenses to just 6. Firearm and ammunition offenses have also been reduced by more than 53%, while drug-related offenses declined by 38%. Malicious damage offenses were reduced by 30%, and breakings fell by approximately 19%. These are meaningful improvements that demonstrate the effectiveness of our targeted enforcement operations and proactive policing strategies.
0: The Royal St. Christopher and Nevis Police Force recorded 526 major offences between January and June 2026, down from 587 offences in the previous year.
3: I am particularly pleased to report that offences involving illegal firearms and drug trafficking continue to maintain a 100% detection rate, reflecting the outstanding work of our specialist investigative and operational units. These successes have undoubtedly contributed to reducing opportunities for serious criminal activities.
0: The commissioner gave specific praise to the police force in Nevis.
3: When we examine the performance of each island, we see particularly impressive results from Nevis, where major crime declined from 151 offenses to 102. Representing a reduction of approximately 32.5%. Nevis also continues to maintain a higher overall detection rate than St. Kitts. I commend the officers serving in the Nevis Division for their professionalism, commitment, and hard work. Their achievements demonstrate what we can accomplish through focused policing, strong supervision, and community partnership.
0: Larceny remains the top crime with 191 incidents, while attempted murders increased by 50%, 6 cases, and homicides remain flat at 4.
3: While we celebrate these achievements, we must also acknowledge the areas that continue to concern us. Although the number of murders remain unchanged at 4, attempted murders increased from 4 to 6. Representing a 50% increase. We also recorded an increase in offenses involving woundings, grievous bodily harm, assault, occasion, actual bodily harm. These offenses point to continued interpersonal violence, often involving dispute that escalate into serious confrontations.
0: Commissioner Sutton attributed the progress to targeted proactive policing strategies while urging community action to address rising interpersonal violence. However, Sutton reiterated that the police force cannot do it alone.
3: These incidents remind us that policing alone cannot solve violence. Families, communities, schools, churches, youth organizations, and other stakeholders have a critical role to play in promoting peaceful conflict resolution and discouraging retaliation and criminal behavior.
0: The commissioner outlined the plans for law enforcement for the second half of the year.
3: Our focus during the second half of the year will therefore be clear. We will continue to aggressively target violent offenders and illegal firearms, strengthen investigations into homicide and sexual offenses, intensify effort to reduce property crime, particularly larcenies, increase high visibility patrols in identified hotspots, and continue to expand intelligent-led policing operations throughout the Federation. We will also continue investing in technology, training, and partnership that improve our ability to prevent crime before it occurs, while enhancing our ability to solve crime when they do occur.
0: Commissioner of Police James Sutton during the July 23rd, 2026 police press conference. In regional news, MV Borima recovery to continue for as long as possible, News Source Guyana reports.
4: 1 week since the MV Borima ferry tragedy, and with a death toll now confirmed to be 73, with dozens more missing, Prime Minister Mark Phillips this evening said the search and recovery operations will continue as long as is necessary.
5: Search and recovery operations remain a national priority, with personnel and resources fully committed to the effort. These operations will continue for as long as necessary to ensure that every possible effort is made to account for those affected with the utmost care, dignity, and respect.
4: Today, a number of family members bury their loved ones in emotion-filled funeral services. 22 funerals have taken place over the past 3 days, with several others planned for this weekend. Back at the search and rescue location with no survivors found since Sunday, the search and rescue operations transitioned into a full recovery operation 2 days ago. The Prime Minister said divers remain at the scene of the sunken ferry, still carrying out searches of the vessel as it remains on the ocean bed. One body was recovered from the vessel today, and efforts will be made to reposition the vessel in the coming days.
5: Well, the whole diving operations today was perhaps in preparation for any effort to move the vessel, one, and also to search the vessel. So the diving operations today, as I mentioned, two-part preparation to move the vessel and also to search the vessel. There has been no movement of the vessel. So it's just strictly diving.
4: Prime Minister Phillips, who is heading the government's response to the tragedy, said the divers have been encountering some challenges with the murky and muddy waters, but have been using specialized equipment to get the job done. He said the divers will determine when they conduct their operations, as they are the experts in the field. He also said a number of boats are at the site on standby, just in case the next phase of the operation begins, which would be to reposition the vessel.
5: As you know, the vessel is lying on its side right now, okay? So to put the vessel or right the vessel is to put it on its keel. No such activity has been done as yet, strictly diving operation in progress. So those vessels you there, they just mobilize just in case we move to the second operation, which is right in the vessel.
4: It was also explained that there is a possibility that more bodies will be recovered once the vessel is repositioned. With 76 survivors and 73 bodies recovered, officials believe there may still be at least 30 other persons still missing.
0: Caribbean stakeholders step up cybercrime fight. DBS St. Lucia has that story.
6: Financial institutions, government officials, and law enforcement agencies across the region are joining forces to combat the rising threat of digital financial crime following the launch of the inaugural National Cybersecurity and Fraud Prevention Forum in Antigua and Barbuda. The initiative brings together key public and private stakeholders to address financial scams, identity theft, and cross-border cyber attacks targeting everyday consumers and national infrastructure. Organizers emphasize that cyber-enabled fraud has evolved beyond isolated incidents into organized network attacks, making public education and interagency cooperation essential. Karen Richardson, president of the Antigua, Barbuda, and Montserrat Bankers Association, highlighted the human impact of cybercrime and called for heightened vigilance among bank customers.
7: Today's forum marks the beginning of an ongoing national effort to combat cyber-enabled fraud. Now, this is not intended to be a one-time conversation, but is the foundation for continued collaboration, continued education, and coordinated action. The Bankers Association is proud to stand alongside our partners as a member of the Antigua and Barbuda Cyber-Enabled Fraud Task Force, which was established specifically to address this evolving threat.
6: In Antigua and Barbuda, government officials are working on establishing a broader legal and operational framework to protect essential digital assets. This includes critical utility management systems and public databases. Melford Nicholas, Antigua and Barbuda's Minister of Information, Communication Technologies, Utilities and Energy, outlined the government's push towards building a resilient national defense against potential network breaches.
8: Cybersecurity is everyone's business. Anyone who is involved in the whole question of digital transformation, and by that we know that every time we speak of digital transformation, we're talking about the creation of digital assets, and everyone is involved in it. And you may ask, are we speaking about the physical infrastructure? Yes, we're talking about servers and firewalls, but we're also speaking about the databases and the information that we hold for customers.
6: Law enforcement officials warned that transnational criminal syndicates frequently target victims from overseas jurisdictions, creating complex enforcement challenges that require stricter regulatory standards across all digital communication platforms. Lieutenant Colonel Edward Croft, Director of the Office of National Drug and Money Laundering Control Policy, stressed the need for uniform security standards across sectors.
9: Picture a retiree who spent 30, 35, 40 years building a pension, and one convincing phone call later watches it disappear. I have minutes, but in seconds. This is not hypothetical. It is the lived reality behind our fraud statistics, which we will discuss later. And the claims that our institutions fail to spot anomalies, fail to freeze suspicious transfers in real time, fail to report fast enough. These are critiques we cannot dismiss with standard compliance language.
6: Officials are encouraging anyone who falls victim to online fraud or suspicious account activity to report the incident immediately to law enforcement and their financial institution to assist authorities in tracking and disrupting fraud networks. For the DBS News World, Miriam Montout reporting.
0: We now bring you these international reports.
10: While Americans slept, a temporary 10% tariff on all imported goods expired and two new duties took effect. The Trump administration says it's punishing the country's 60 biggest trading partners for not cracking down on forced labor, thus putting U.S. companies at a disadvantage. It's not clear whether President Donald Trump's latest bid to impose global tariffs will endure.
11: If you look at that,
10: he has tried this twice before, first on what he called Liberation Day in April 2025.
11: Our country and its taxpayers have been ripped off for more than 50 years, but it is not going to happen anymore. It's not going to happen.
10: The impact? Brutal. Stock markets crashed. Inflation rose. Small businesses said the tariffs ruined their balance sheets.
12: It was really hard to know before we got the bill what the fee was going to be. It was just an estimate, and oftentimes it was wildly off in terms of what the final bill turned out to be.
13: It just was a massive disruption. And so the momentum that we had coming into the year was stopped.
10: Then the Supreme Court ruled that Congress, not the president, can impose tariffs, and that the government needs to refund $160 billion already collected.
14: I'm ashamed of certain members of the court, absolutely ashamed, for not having the courage to do what's right for our country.
10: The president immediately imposed a new global tariff of 10%. A second court declared that illegal as well. That's the duty that expired on Friday. Now the White House is using a rarely used bit of trade law to impose new 10 and 12.5% trade taxes, except on oil and gas, fertilizer, and food. Other countries have rejected them.
15: China has a consistent and clear stance on China-U.S. economic and trade issues. We oppose all kinds of unilateral tariffs. A tariff war or trade war is in no one's interest.
10: President Trump says he has the right to restore the balance of international trade by any means necessary. But the cost to consumers, businesses, and the economy is real and could trigger yet another round of legal challenges. Rosalind Jordan, Al Jazeera, Washington.
16: The Saudi-led coalition in Yemen says it's bombed military sites linked to the Ansarullah Houthis. It says the sites were being used to threaten commercial shipping. The group is backed by Iran and is enforcing a naval blockade against Saudi ships. The strikes took place in Hodeidah. The attacks come just days after the Houthis said they targeted two Saudi tankers accused of violating their blockade. Strikes have also been reported on Camaran Island, where at least one person has been injured and taken to hospital. The Saudi-led coalition released a statement saying they've carried out a proportionate military response against legitimate military targets in Hodeidah governorate, linked to Houthi threats to the Red Sea. The operation has concluded after achieving its objectives. Any further hostile actions by the Houthi militia will be met with an appropriate response. Yemen's Houthis have also released a statement in response to the attacks. The group says the Saudi regime bears the consequences of any developments that will occur as a result of its criminal step. Instead of complying with the rightful and just demand to lift the blockade on Yemen, the Saudi regime has committed a major folly that will cost it dearly. By targeting the governorate of Al-Hudaydah, the Saudi regime has made the equation of escalation with escalation the hallmark of the next phase. Youssef Maori is in Yemen's capital, Sana'a. Youssef, so a defiant response from the Houthis in that statement. Do we know the kind of damage, though, that Saudi has been able to inflict on these Houthi targets?
3: Well, we know from Ansarullah Houthi officials that the strikes targeted telecommunication centers in the city of Taiz. The second series of airstrikes targeted the Kamaran Island. That's a southern Red Sea. It's considered to be Yemen's biggest island, and it's considered of significant importance. Saudi Arabia believes that some of the attacks on the oil tankers, they came from Kamaran Island. However, U.S. officials confirmed last year that, you know, the Ansarullah Houthis are launching attacks not just from the province of Hodeidah, but throughout the areas that is under their control. So it seems that Saudi Arabia is trying to identify the source of these attacks on their oil tankers. We knew that there would be some type of response, and we have breaking news early this morning that the Ansarullah Houthis have actually retaliated and have launched a series of attacks on the province of Jazan, southern Saudi Arabia. According to some of the reports that we are receiving, these attacks cause fires in the province of Jazan. We have reports that some of the flights that were heading towards Abaha International Airport were forced to redirect, and several alarms and warning messages have been sent out to residents in southern Saudi Arabia because of the early morning attacks that came from the Ansarullah Houthis. We also have the statement from the head of the Ansarullah Houthi delegation, Mohammed Abdesalam, who was actually in Oman, who mentioned that Saudi Arabia is to bear the responsibility for what he called, quote, dangerous escalations, because they mentioned before and prior to these attacks from Saudi Arabia that if Saudi Arabia does attack, there will be consequences and more Saudi targets will be added to the list.
16: So, Youssef, a quick decision to retaliate by the Houthis, and the promise is that escalation will be met with continued escalation. What does that then mean for the decisions the Houthis take next?
3: Well, it means that Saudi Arabia's industrial sites are going to be targeted. We haven't had the Ansarullah Houthis target the Aramco oil facilities or any Aramco oil pipelines, but I think that could be next on the menu for the group, based on the statements that they have issued out, that they will target Saudi Arabia where it hurts them the most. And we know that for Saudi Arabia, it's their bread and butter, the Aramco facilities and the Aramco pipelines. But right now, it seems that they're focusing their attacks on Jazan and areas in southern Saudi Arabia. What's not surprising is the quick response from the Ansarullah Houthis. It's as if they were waiting for the response of the military response of Saudi Arabia, which just, you know, 5 hours later, we get reports of the Yemeni group attacking southern Saudi Arabia. What this means is that there's going to be more escalations and more military operations if Saudi Arabia responds to this latest attack from the Ansarullah Houthis by targeting the port of Hodeidah or targeting Sana'a International Airport or targeting any of the provinces under the control of the Yemeni group. We can expect a similar situation where we're having this tit-for-tat sporadic launching between the Yemeni group and Saudi Arabia. Saudi Arabia is looking to target the sites where they believe the Ansarullah Houthis are launching these attacks against their oil tankers.
17: This time of year is known as Sun Fu, or the dog days of summer. It's the hottest time of year here in China, and temperatures can soar past 40 degrees, and the humidity makes it worse. In this type of heat, air conditioning is considered a necessity. Fortunately, China produces the most units in the world, about 200 million a year. That's about 550,000 rolling off the production line every day. And it's not just private spaces. Public spaces like subway trains are also air-conditioned. Aircon isn't just for people. This is Beijing Zoo, home to 9 giant pandas. As temperatures increase, the zoo has had to adapt its enclosures. And this is Bai Tian, a female panda and the recipient of a newly upgraded cooling system. Further afield, in Europe, most buildings are without cooling and people are sweltering in a record-breaking heat wave. Chinese-made air conditioning units have been selling out all over the continent. There are even videos of people fighting over them in stores, which have gone viral. Many European cities have strict heritage laws that mean you can't change a building's facade, so you can't fix a unit to the exterior wall like this. Sales of Chinese ACs specifically designed for Europe have risen by more than 40%. The boom comes at an awkward time for European leaders who say they want to reduce their dependence on Chinese imports. They accuse Beijing of flooding their markets with unfairly subsidized cheap goods, something officials here have dismissed. One thing is certain, climate change is making extreme temperatures more common around the world, and that's driving up demand for air conditioning, something China is looking to capitalize on. Katrina Yu, Al Jazeera, Beijing.
18: It might be the most controversial plane in Mexico-US relations. 2 years ago this week, this small Beechcraft King Air flew one of the founders of the Sinaloa cartel, Ismael Zambada, better known as El Mayo, out of Mexico and into US custody. He went against his will, kidnapped by fellow cartel leader Joaquin Guzman Lopez, who was apparently hoping to secure himself a better plea deal with the US authorities, who took both men into custody near El Paso, Texas. Recently, the plane and even the in-flight snacks from the trip were put on display in a US Air Museum on loan from the FBI, with a sign saying the arrests were a result of a US operation.
19: ¿Quién miente?
18: That's alarmed Mexican authorities. If the US was involved in the kidnapping, provided the plane, they say that would be a violation of Mexican sovereignty.
20: The U.S. ambassador to Mexico at the time said there had been no participation, and now they have a plane on display as if it were part of an FBI operation. So the issue is, did he lie? So far it seems he did, that they did lie to the Mexican government.
18: The U.S. still denies that it was operationally involved. The ex-head of international operations for the DEA, however, says that's not true.
21: The aircraft that was used to transport Mayo Zambada actually belonged to the FBI. And what they did before sending it to Mexico is they repainted it to make it appear like a newer aircraft. And so they participated, and this has caused great friction between Mexico and the United States.
18: But aside from the plane's chilling impact on cross-border coordination, the kidnapping of El Mayo has had another consequence. An almost 2-year civil war in the Sinaloa cartel he left behind, rent between a faction belonging to his son and Joaquin Guzman's brothers. So far, that struggle has led to thousands of deaths and thousands more missing. Some question if capturing El Mayo was worth it at all. Last Monday, Ismael Zambada El Mayo was sentenced to life in a US prison. Meanwhile, the violence and the drug trafficking in his home state of Sinaloa continues. John Holman, Al Jazeera, Mexico City.
0: 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Our top stories were: derelict vehicles remain a waste management and environmental issue in St. Kitts. Premier of Nevis says writing was on the wall concerning a European Union push to phase out CBI programs. Police Commissioner reports on crime statistics for the first half of 2026. MV Barima recovery to continue for as long as possible. Caribbean stakeholders step up cybercrime fight internationally. U.S. tariffs, new duties aimed at over 80 countries.
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0: 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We are now in the very hot part of the year, and it has been very hot. I therefore encourage you to drink plenty fluids, especially water. It is necessary for you to do this to avoid dehydration, which is very, very serious. You must also ensure your family members and relatives drink adequate water as well. And please don't forget your pets. Don't forget your animals. They too need water. Always be reminded of the speed limits and honor them. Please don't drive too close behind the vehicle in front of you. Just in case it has to stop suddenly, you will have enough time and space to decelerate without colliding. Please extend courtesy on the road to all road users, no matter what type of transportation they are using. Please don't forget to extend courtesy to the pedestrians crossing the road as well. Please be patient, or you may become a patient and you have to drive to arrive alive. I appeal to all athletes to stay away from alcohol and stay away from drugs. Let us kick off on the local scene with a regional flavor, and do so with football. Did you know that the SL Horsford's St. Paul's United Football Club left St. Kitts and Nevis for Trinidad and Tobago to compete in the Caribbean Football Union's CFU Club Shield Championship? Whether or not you did, I am now hearing you wonder, why did SL Horsford's St. Paul's go and not Mulcheville Farms Clean Whites United Old Road Jets? As Old Road are the St. Kitts and Nevis Football Association's the SKNFA 2025-2026 champions. Well, that is simple. That is how the system is structured, and Old Road, they are eligible to attend the championship next year, Godspeed 2027. However, just a tidbit about this championship. Before we get into how the SL Horsford's St. Paul's United fared in their game at this championship, let us give you a little bit of history about it. The CFU Club Shield, this is also known as the Caribbean Football Union or CFU Club Shield or Caribbean Club Shield. This was formerly the CONCACAF Caribbean Club Shield, which is an annual Caribbean football competition for clubs that are members of the CFU. It is a second tier competition to the CONCACAF Caribbean Cup, formerly the Caribbean Club Championship, and it was introduced in 2018 for clubs which worked towards professional standards. It is organized by the CFU, with CONCACAF organizing it between 2018 and 2023. Until 2022, the winner of this competition, as long as it fulfilled the licensing criteria, played against the fourth placed team of the Caribbean Club Championship for a place in the CONCACAF League. Starting in 2023, the winner and runner-up qualify for the CONCACAF Caribbean Cup. On 30th April 2024, CONCACAF officially gave the responsibility to organize the Caribbean Club Shield to the CFU, and as such, the name of the competition was changed. For the 2026 CFU Club Shield, there are 22 clubs participating, and they represent 15 different Caribbean countries and territories. The 2026 CFU Club Shield is in the 9th edition and will be played in Trinidad and Tobago between Thursday 23rd July and Sunday 2nd August 2026. Mocha FC of the Dominican Republic are the defending champions. Now join Bryden Coverdale, an Australian television quiz personality, author, and former cricket journalist, as he gives us his view about the late right excellent Sir Garfield Sobers. Thank you very much, Bryden, for that information. This is an argument that will continue long after the funeral. If and when and how we may get close to settling it, I am not at all certain.
1: I'm talking about cricket today because Sir Garfield Sobers has died at the age of 89, and I've seen a lot of reports with words to the effect that he is arguably the greatest all-rounder the cricket has ever seen. In my opinion, that is completely wrong. It's not arguably, he's definitively, without a shadow of a doubt, the greatest all-rounder that cricket has ever seen, and the only debate is whether he might in fact be the greatest cricketer that we've ever seen. The reason I think he's definitely the greatest all-rounder is that he could do absolutely everything. So when he first came into the West Indian Test team in 1954, at the age of 17, he was a bowler, batting at number 9. And as a bowler, he had a lot of strings to his bow over the course of his career. He could bowl left arm fast and swing the ball a lot, very dangerous with the new ball. He could bowl left arm finger spin, and he could also bowl left arm wrist spin. So he's effectively three bowlers in one. And that alone is remarkable enough. But add to that the fact that he went on to develop into probably the best batsman of his generation and one of the best fielders as well. His in-close catching was superb. When he retired in 1974, he had the most test runs of all time. He was the first to get to 8,000 runs. And he also did that averaging 57, which is phenomenal. He had the highest test score of all time, 365 not out. And that is a record that he held for 36 years before Brian Lara finally broke it. He was in the top 7 test wicket takers at the time he retired, and he was also in the top 3 catchers in test cricket outside of wicket keepers. He scored hundreds all the way from opening down to number 7. He batted everywhere in the batting order. And it wasn't just his stats, it was the way he played. He was so aggressive, he could take the game away from you in a very short space of time. He was the first person to hit 6 sixes in a 6-ball over of first-class cricket. Now, any one of these facets of his game would make him a champion, but put them all together and you've got easily the most complete cricketer of all time. The ICC's Cricketer of the Year gets given the Sir Garfield Sobers Trophy, and when Wisden voted for its 5 cricketers of the century at the end of the 1990s, Don Bradman and Garfield Sobers were the 2 names that were absolute dead certain locks, and they were the only 2. So in my opinion, the only debate is whether he might in fact be the greatest cricketer of all time. It's either him or Don Bradman. And while most people would say Don Bradman, I don't know. There's a little part of me that thinks Garfield Sobers, for his overall all-round ability, might pip Bradman. Anyway, either way, he's definitely the only other person in the discussion. So cricket has lost a unique talent this week.
2: This is why football makes men cry. This is Dick Advocaat, one of the most legendary coaches of all time, who has spent over 40 years at the highest level of the game. But in 2024, at 76 years old, he decided to take on the biggest challenge of his life, becoming head coach of Curaçao, a tiny Caribbean island with just 150,000 people, a nation smaller than most cities that had never played in the World Cup. And for almost an entire century, generations had dreamed and generations had failed. But this old Dutchman believed in the impossible. And after his arrival, something special began to happen. Game after game, win after win, Curaçao went unbeaten through qualification, qualifying to the World Cup for the first time in their history. The smallest nation to ever do so. But at their highest moment, Dick Advocaat was struck by his worst, as he found out that his daughter had become seriously ill. And suddenly, football no longer mattered. He resigned from his position and left the national team. The dream that he had spent 2 years building was turning into a tragedy. But thankfully, his daughter's treatment was showing positive signs as her health improved. And 3 months after resigning, Dick Advocaat returned. And on the 14th of June, 2026, Curaçao walked onto the World Cup pitch for the very first time. And just before kickoff, the camera showed Advocaat wiping away his tears. As he became the oldest ever coach to manage a World Cup team, Curaçao would go on to lose 7-1 against Germany. But nobody cared, because they were just happy to be there. And when Curaçao scored their first ever World Cup goal, Dick Advocaat became emotional again. But then in their next game, they faced Ecuador, a nation of nearly 20 million people, against an island of 150,000. And miraculously, Curaçao managed to hold them to a draw, which became their first ever World Cup point. And their goalkeeper Eloy Rome producing one of the greatest goalkeeping performances in World Cup history, with 15 saves. The most saves ever recorded in a 90-minute World Cup match. And after the final whistle, Dick Advocaat just stood there, emotional once again. Not just as a coach, but as a 78-year-old man who believed in an impossible dream, who had feared for his daughter's life. and who now stood there on the other side. And even though Curaçao were eliminated last night, they showed us all why football truly is the beautiful game of life.
3: Spain's young football star of African heritage, Lamine Yamal, has become a global sensation. One of the youngest players at the 2026 FIFA World Cup, Yamal helped Spain lift the trophy after beating Lionel Messi's Argentina 1-0 in the final. Beyond the celebrations, which also put his little brother Kane in the spotlight, there's another fact about Yamal. He has ties to three countries, Morocco, Equatorial Guinea, and Spain. Born on 13th June 2007 in Esplugues de Llobregat, just outside Barcelona, he comes from a multicultural home. His father, Munir Nasrui, is Moroccan, and his mother, Sheila Ebena, is from Equatorial Guinea. That mix of North and Central African heritage blended with Spanish culture shaped him. The family is football obsessed and supportive. His father, a former restaurant worker, was his first street coach. Even after his parents separated, they stayed close and encouraged him to stay grounded. Football came early. Yamal joined La Masia at age 7 after being spotted at La Torreta. He stood out for his composure, left foot, and fearlessness. In April 2023, at 15 years, 9 months, and 16 days, Yamal debuted for Barcelona, becoming the club's youngest ever player. In 2024, he assisted and scored at Euro 2024, helping Spain win. Known for creativity and big game nerve, the 19-year-old grew up in Rocafonda area of Mataró, 30 kilometers north of Barcelona. Lamine Yamal sees football as an example of social integration, even as he pushes back against racism targeted at him, largely due to his African heritage and Islamic faith. He once said his principle is to be happy and enjoy having the ball at his feet. And he's proud of his roots. At the 2026 World Cup, he wore a Rocafonda headband and the flags of Morocco and Equatorial Guinea on his boots. After scoring a goal, he performed sujood, the Muslim act of prostration and gratitude to God. The final was historic. Yamal faced 39-year-old Messi, whose path he now follows at Barcelona. Years earlier, Messi was photographed bathing baby Yamal at a UNICEF event. That photo resurfaced during the World Cup. Yamal remains humble. He doesn't compare himself with Messi, saying such a comparison doesn't make sense. The youngster's story is still being written, but it's already one of the fastest rises in modern football.
0: We are now in the very hot part of the year, and it has been very hot. I therefore encourage you to drink plenty fluids, especially water. It is necessary for you to do this to avoid dehydration, which is very, very serious. You must also ensure your family members and relatives drink adequate water as well. And please don't forget your pets. Don't forget your animals. They too need water. Always be reminded of the speed limits and honor them. Please don't drive too close behind the vehicle in front of you. Just in case it has to stop suddenly, you will have enough time and space to decelerate without colliding. Please extend courtesy on the road to all road users, no matter what type of transportation they are using. Please don't forget to extend courtesy to the pedestrians crossing the road as well. Please be patient, or you may become a patient and you have to drive to arrive alive. I appeal to all athletes to stay away from alcohol and stay away from drugs. 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It was indeed my pleasure bringing the sports news to you. And I invite you to tune in again next time, where you will hear more local, regional, and international sports news. Before I leave you, I must implore you to always be positive in your thoughts, in your words, and in your actions. 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
1: You ever hear Earthquake call and say, "Hello, Miss Lee, yes, it's me, Earthquake, I come in Tuesday around 10? No, sir. 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

Grace and peace to you all, and welcome to another edition of Escape for Thy Life, which is brought to you by the Thuzia Seventh-day Adventist Church. I'm Sister Anissa Batiste. Today's

0: Bless us with the truth in our hearts and help us to testify that thou art love in so many different ways, especially as we are facing these last days. In Jesus' holy name, amen. Well, today, the name of our topic is The Israel of God. The Israel of God. And what we want to discuss is, who is the Israel of God? Yes, my dear people. We want to talk about who is the Israel of God. Now, we had the 12 sons of Jacob. The 12 sons of Jacob became known as the 12 sons of Israel, because Jacob became converted at a certain time and his name was changed by God to Israel, meaning God rules, or the rule by God. So his sons will be called the 12 tribes of Israel. Yes, my dear people. Eventually, when Moses brought the children of Israel out of the wilderness by the hand of Joshua, because Moses was dead then, it so happened that the 12 tribes were set up in the land of Canaan. Now, those 12 tribes existed there for a certain number of years and then split in two. One, the northern 10 tribes, became known as Israel. And the southern 2 tribes became known as Judah, as it embraced Judah and Benjamin. Yes, my dear people. And Simeon was already intermingled with Judah. So we had Judah in the south, the nation of Judah, from where we get the word Jews. And then we had the 10 tribes of Israel in the north. Yes, my dear people. Eventually, the 10 tribes in the north were disinherited by the Assyrian captivity. The Assyrians took them out of the land, dispersed them in places like Afghanistan, etc. So only the 2 tribes remained, which became the nation of Judah. Yes, my dear people. Now, those 2 tribes that became the nation of Judah, they too eventually became dispossessed, first by the Babylonian Empire, and then they returned back into the land after 70 years. And then by the time of Christ, these tribes of Judah rejected Jesus. They did not accept him as the Messiah. They crucified him using the Romans as their proxy. And as a result of that, those Jews, by 70 ACB, 70 after Christ's birth, was dispersed by the Romans attacking their land. The land was no longer theirs because God disinherited them. He scattered them to the nations of the earth. And all this is in Bible statements, Bible prophecy. That's right. It's right there in your Bible. So now that they were dispersed, and these tribes of the Jews became so terribly destroyed because they killed their Messiah, They killed the prophets. They became so terribly destroyed that the Jews became a byword for evil. Whenever anybody would hear about Jews, they became a byword for evil because they did live evil. During the Middle Ages, during the time of the nations of Europe, they did poison wells. They did rob people by usury. They did practice human sacrifice and drinking blood. They did practice murder and all sorts of intrigue. They became doctors to poison the Gentiles. It did happen. Although they deny these things, they are always denying. They are always playing victim. But they were the ones doing the silent evil. And when people would point at it, they will say, "Who, me? I am innocent." Playing the victim. And this happened for a large, large period in Earth's history. Then by the year 11 and change, there was a man by the name of Maimonides, known also as the Ramban. This Maimonides wrote a book codifying the Talmud and explaining in it just how the Jews must relate to the Gentiles. His book became de facto a standard book in relating to the Gentiles, where he taught the Jews that they must do evil to the Gentiles. They must destroy the Gentiles. He said the nations of Europe became Rome, and that the Messiah cannot come until Rome is destroyed. And since it is the Jews that are looking to bring the Messiah now, they must somehow destroy Rome. But how to destroy Rome? You have to destroy the Gentiles. And Maimonides was not wanting, because he showed what is to be done to destroy the Gentiles. A lot of things were to be done. Usury was to be used. Poisoning wells were to be used. A whole host of wrongs. Wars must be used to deal with the Gentiles. And so they did a lot of wars over the centuries to destroy the Gentiles, which is destroying the Europeans, because they believe them to be Rome. That's right. And so the writings of Maimonides became the standard teaching as to how to deal with Gentiles and how to bring the Messiah for the first time for those Jews. They have had many different plans. One of the plans was communism. Communism was invented by Jews. Karl Marx, Friedrich Engels. Communism was propagated by Jews. Vladimir Ilyich Lenin, Karl Radek, even Leon Trotsky. And communism must be paid for and sustained by the Jewish robber barons, the Rothschilds. That's right. Jacob Schiff of the banking house at that time. That's right. And a whole lot of wealthy people were behind that. Lenin's revolution was paid for by the Rothschilds, who are all Jews. And so, you have them on the right and on the left. They pay for revolutions. They encourage revolutions. And they destroy people with their revolutions. Yes, my dear people, that is what happened. That is what literally happened. Let me explain something here to you. Not only did that literally happen, these Jews became such a terrible plague that they even brought up a lot of property, a lot of businesses through the stock exchange and others, and became so powerful that today the largest conglomerate in the earth is BlackRock. BlackRock is Jewish owned. Oh, they will tell you, but it have investors who are Gentile. But really, BlackRock is Jewish owned and Jewish led also. That's right. And then you have Vanguard. Vanguard has all the assets that is in BlackRock. But Vanguard is the secretive one. Vanguard is Jewish owned. And then you have State Street, a third one. There are more also. But the next one of significance is State Street. And State Street is owned by Jews also. So they became the largest owners of businesses all over the earth. And between those three organizations, the Jews owned almost 95% of businesses upon the whole earth. You may think and say, look at that Boeing business. They own that too. Of course they own that too. You may point and say, look at the Caterpillar business that makes tractors. Yes, of course they own that too. You may say, but look at the internet. They own all the internet. You may talk about CNN. CNN is Jewish owned, and they don't hide it. Fox is Jewish owned. All those other news medias are Jewish owned, and they don't hide it. And so they own almost everything. And by owning everything, they have done a lot of evil to people. In the 1840s, in 1840, the Jews were seeking to break up the Ottoman Empire that ruled for centuries. By 1840, they were seeking to break it up. So, war was entered in. And the European powers, France, Britain, etc., Germany, did fight against the Ottoman Empire and break up the Ottoman Empire. But we are not interested in the breaking up except one. The English people took Palestine from the Ottoman Empire and held Palestine as a trust. Yes, my dear people. Fast forward. Britain was at war with Germany, and Germany defeated them. The Rothschilds came to the English people and told them, we will bring the United States of America into the war, that is in World War I. We will bring them into the war, and you must give us the land of Palestine. Yes. That's what the Jews wanted. So, Britain did get America on the side of the war. America did defeat Germany. And so now it came to the giving of the land of Palestine to the Jews. Well, if you have ever heard of the Balfour Declaration, the Balfour Declaration in 1917 was a declaration of Palestine being given to the Jews, being given to Lord Rothschild, so that the British steal the land, it wasn't theirs to give, and give the land to the Rothschilds. And it was the Rothschilds that paid for the setting up of the state of Israel. Yes, my dear people, all this that I give you here is authentic history. Could be proven by research. They may lie and say, well, you are anti-Semitic and such and such and such. There's nothing called anti-Semitism. There's nothing called anti-Semitism. Anti-Semitism is the Jews playing victim while they accuse you of being the terrorists. That's what anti-Semitism is. They are saying that they are sin-free while you are the sinner. That state of affairs, as far as God is concerned, is erroneous. So there's nothing called anti-Semitism. So let's move on. So now that the Jews had the land of Palestine, they began to invite a lot of people to come and settle there, a lot of Jews. Jews by the millions came to settle in Palestine. And as a result of that, since the land was divided up in two by the United Nations, the other half that was given to the Palestinians were taken away from them by the Jews. And the Jews began to shrink their territory with different wars and relegate the Palestinians into the Gaza Strip. And as a result of that, we have fast forward to 2026. The Jews are waging war against the Palestinians, against the Lebanese people, against the Syrians, and more so against the Iranians. They are waging war against all of them. They want to steal territory. Yes, my dear people. And so they are getting a big backlash from the nations that are around them. But that is not all. Today we are being told that if you bless Israel, God will bless you. And they're looking for blessings, that looking for the kind of blessings that Israel want. They want plenty bombs, they want plenty guns, they want plenty tanks, they want military blessings. And you, America, and you other people will be blessed. What is the blessings? Nobody define it to you. Because when you check history, no blessings. And so people believe that false doctrine, that if you bless Israel, but that Israel is not the Israel of God. That Israel rejected Christ, was disinherited. And that Israel is vicious. You hear what the Bible says about them, that they are contrary to all men. That's right. That's what the Bible tells you in 1 Thessalonians chapter 2, 14 to 16. These Jews are contrary to all men. If we look at the crimes of the Israeli state today, Israel has raped people. They have murdered people. They have done all sorts of devious things to kill people. Israel even kills journalists, more journalists than what died in World War II have been killed in Israel from up to the time of the Gaza Strip being attacked. You see? Up from that time to 2026, more journalists have been slaughtered. They bomb up the hospitals. They kill babies. One of the Jews, Rabbi Ginsburg, even wrote a book justifying killing children. These people are contrary to all men. And then you ask me, are these the people of God? No. These are not the people of God. As far as the Bible is concerned, the people of God are inclusive. That would mean Jews and Gentiles who are converted are the people of God, not Jews only. And worse yet, not unconverted Jews. Only converted Jews and converted Gentiles, they are the Israel of God. Yes, my dear people, that is why in Romans 9:24, God says, even those whom he had called, both of the Jews and of the Gentiles. That's right. So as far as God is concerned, Jews are not his people physically. The people of God are those who serve God in spirit and in truth. They are they who follow God. That's why the Bible says, it says, now to Israel, and now to Abraham, quoting Galatians, and a seed was the promises made. He said, not unto seeds, as of many, but as of thy seed, even one, but even one as of thy seed. So the promise was given to Abraham and his seed, Galatians 3:16. And then it tells us, for ye are all the children of God by faith in Jesus. That's what we are told in verse 26. And it tells us, and if you belong to Christ, and if you be Christ, then are you Abraham's seed and heirs according to the promise. So clearly the Bible is telling us that Abraham's seed are Christians. Yes, my dear people, there is neither Jews nor Greeks, which means Gentiles, bond nor free, male nor female, for ye are all one in Christ Jesus. And if you be Christ, meaning belongs to Christ, then are you Abraham's seed and heirs according to the promise. Yes, my dear people, that's what your Bible tells you. Your Bible tells you clearly what makes you the people of God. And so, if anyone comes to tell you that Jews are the physical people of God, no. The Bible says you are the people of God, both of Jews and Gentiles that believe. That's what your Bible tells you. So you are never to accept this idea that the Jews are God's people. As far as God is concerned, Jews and Gentiles are integrated, or Jews and Gentiles are included as the people of God. Did you not hear your famous text? For God so loved the world that he gave his only begotten Son, that whosoever, notice the phrase that shows inclusivity, that whosoever believeth in him should not perish, but have everlasting life. Did you just see that? For God sent not his Son to condemn the world, but that the world through him might be saved. From the time you hear world, from the time you hear whosoever, the people of God is inclusive. They are Jews and Gentiles converted. They are the people of God. So when somebody gives you the impression that Jews are the people of God because they are Jews, let them know they are not speaking the truth to you. Yes, my dear people. So, the Bible tells us, whosoever shall call upon the name of the Lord shall be saved, in Romans 10. Whosoever shall call on the name of the Lord shall be saved. Whosoever is a phrase of, not is a phrase of, not the Jews are God's special people. No. It is a phrase of inclusivity. Jews and Gentiles inclusive. Yes, my dear people. So he has broken down the middle wall of partition that was between us. And so, making peace that he may make in one new man, and so make both one new man, and so making peace. As far as God is concerned, Jews and Gentiles are the chosen of God, but only converted people. And so all Israel shall be saved. But there's a remnant according to the selection of grace. I'm reading the Greek text. And it is by grace ye are saved, and that not of yourself, not of works that any man should boast. It is a gift of God. And this is the reason why we cry out to you. Yes, my dear people, you are saved by the grace of God. So, in closing, we can go more with this and show you this more, but we have had enough. May you be a part of that inclusive people that is the Church of God. Amen.
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0: ever hear Earthquake call and say, "Hello, Miss Lee, yes, it's me, Earthquake, I come in Tuesday around 10? No, sir. Earthquake does arrive unannounced, and when it come, it shake all sense and sensibility out of we. Remain calm, stay inside, and do the DCH. Drop, hover, hold on. 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

0: ever hear Earthquake call and say, "Hello, Miss Lee, yes, it's me, Earthquake, I come in Tuesday around 10? No, sir. Earthquake does arrive unannounced, and when it come, it shake all sense and sensibility out of we. Remain calm, stay inside, and do the DCH. 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

0: ever hear Earthquake call and say, "Hello, Miss Lee, yes, it's me, Earthquake, I come in Tuesday around 10? No, sir. Earthquake does arrive unannounced, and when it come, it shake all sense and sensibility out of we. Remain calm, stay inside, and do the DCH. Drop, hover, hold on. Once the shaking starts, you know it's Earthquake. 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Don't run to the door, we are in the exit. 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
1: You ever hear Earthquake call and say, "Hello, Miss Lee, yes, it's me, Earthquake, I come in Tuesday around 10? No, sir. Earthquake does arrive unannounced, and when it come, it shake all sense and sensibility out of we. Remain calm, stay inside, and do the DCH. Drop, hover, hold on. Once the shaking starts, you know it's Earthquake. 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Stairs might break up or full of people. Elevator, avoid that, because you might get in and poof, power gone, and you're stuck in that box without air. 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

0: You ever hear Earthquake call and say, "Hello, Miss Lee, yes, it's me, Earthquake, I come in Tuesday around 10? No, sir. Earthquake does arrive unannounced, and when it come, it shake all sense and sensibility out of we. Remain calm, stay inside, and do the DCH. Drop, hover, hold on. Once the shaking starts, you know it's Earthquake. Make a quick move to a safe place. Don't run to the door, we are in the exit. Stairs might broke up or full of people. Elevator, avoid that, because you might get in and poof, power gone, and you're stuck in that box without air. Take cover under a strong table or a bed, or crouch against an inside wall or in a corner, and cover your face and your head with your arms. 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Last thing, nobody run outside and ask, "You feel it, you feel it?" 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
1: 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It all goes down on Sunday, July 26th at the NEDAX Cultural Complex, 7 p.m. sharp. Don't miss this spectacular celebration of our youths. Remember, it's our heritage, proud and true. It's Culturama 52.

0: You ever hear Earthquake call and say, "Hello, Miss Lee, yes, it's me, Earthquake, I come in Tuesday around 10? No, sir. Earthquake does arrive unannounced, and when it come, it shake all sense and sensibility out of we. Remain calm, stay inside, and do the DCH. Drop, hover, hold on. Once the shaking starts, you know it's Earthquake. Make a quick move to a safe place. Don't run to the door, we are in the exit. Stairs might broke up or full of people. Elevator, avoid that, because you might get in and poof, power gone, and you're stuck in that box without ear. 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Remain calm, stay indoors until all the shaking stop, and do the DCH, drop, cover, hold on.
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0: ever hear Earthquake call and say, "Hello, Miss Lee, yes, it's me, Earthquake, I come in Tuesday around 10? No, sir. Earthquake does arrive unannounced, and when it come, it shake all sense and sensibility out of we. Remain calm, stay inside, and do the DCH. Drop, hover, hold on. Once the shaking starts, you know it's Earthquake. Make a quick move to a safe place. Don't run to the door, we are in the exit. Stairs might broke up or full of people. Elevator, avoid that, because you might get in and poof, power gone, and you're stuck in that box without ear. 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
0: 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Remain calm. Stay indoors until all the shaking stop and do the DCH. Drop, cover, hold on.
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3: 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It all goes down on Sunday, July 26th at the NEDAX Cultural Complex, 7 p.m. sharp. Don't miss this spectacular celebration of our youths. Remember, it's our heritage, proud and true. It's Culturama 52.

0: ever hear Earthquake call and say, "Hello, Miss Lee, yes, it's me, Earthquake, I come in Tuesday around 10. No, sir. Earthquake does arrive unannounced, and when it come, it shake all sense and sensibility out of we. Remain calm, stay inside, and do the DCH. Drop, hover, hold on. 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Stairs might broke up or full of people. Elevator, avoid that, because you might get in and poof, power gone, and you're stuck in that box without ear. 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
3: 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Daylight, music, energy. That's the Day Rave way.

0: certain. The time has come to introduce you to a new level of music. Are you ready? There is a place very far from this world. And the only way you can get there is through music. Only music can help you to find the right way. Welcome to my world of hands-up music. This way will take you to the best genres. Follow me and let yourself be enchanted with beats and basses from my world. Remember, only music can set you free. And gentlemen, please welcome
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0: And that's the way we get started here. On Vibrations.
1: Oh, baby.
0: Another session, another day. Giving thanks to the Almighty for affording us the ability to be here. Thank you for being there.
1: I like to make you mine.
0: And we start with the

And the time, just about 5 minutes moving away from the 10 o'clock hour. The cool, soothing, yet melancholy sound of the late Donna Summer. Can't we just sit down and talk it over? And maybe, just maybe we can work it out.

Approximately 13 minutes moving away from the 10 o'clock hour. And coming up next, the sound of the big bad Barry White with what he deems an undisputable fact. Can't get in.

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0: back in the days of old. 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

The Sound of Miami Sound Machine, featuring the inimitable Gloria Estefan, with one entitled Falling in Love Again. Oh, oh, oh. And the oh, oh, oh means, oh boy, can't believe I'm doing this again.

33 minutes moving away from the 10 o'clock hour. The sound of the late Al Jarreau. With a song that says, after the ups and downs and in betweens, the very hard times, I will be the one there to hold you, to believe in you.

0: through your veins. 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
1: DJ. Win, win, win, win, essential show.
0: Let's go. 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
1: When the wind drops, the whole place rumbles.

And that's the sound of the one and only, one of the most versatile female vocalists ever to be found, Tina Turner. Soul singer, blues singer, jazz singer, pop rock singer, inducted into the Rock and Roll Hall of Fame.

that's a man with a voice. None other than Seal. Making a blatant, bold statement. Maybe when it comes right down to it, stop. Think about it. I am your man.

0: And that's the sound of Neil Diamond. September Morn. And you know, September is just right around the corner.
1: The morning still can make.
0: I'll be taking a bit of a commercial break.
1: That would.
0: But don't you dare move. You move, you lose. You know the motto, right? Satisfaction guaranteed every time.
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1: Girl, I missed you. Tell me just
0: 12 minutes moving away from the 11 o'clock hour, right here on Vibrations.

0: You know, sometimes it's good to delve into the story within the song. And this song speaks of a young lady who dreads going to school because her attire is not the best. And the other classmates tend to bully her. But her only solace is her Walkman and the son of Rita. Because she can go into the world of imagination whenever she listens to a song done by Rita, who happened to be her ultimate idol. I think I'll take this one from the top and come again.
1: Cause I know that I'll never have the right shoes.
2: It's Sunday with the quintessential It's Sunday with the quintessential

0: What do you do when you listen to songs? Do you also go into your world of imagination? Imagining what you could be, the things you could do. And perhaps, like Rumor, you can wind up being an entertainer, a singer, and a star. Just like her idol, Aretha Franklin.
1: But I got the words.
2: Quintessential, rocking the Caribbean archipelago.

0: The sound of Jewel with a melancholy song that speaks of the pains and the agony of love.
1: You're breaking my heart.
0: And I got a good follow-up to this one. Because if anyone ever told you that love was an easy thing, I'm here to tell you they lied. Love is a mixture of ups and downs, in between sweet and bitter.
1: You're always crazy like
0: that. And like the words of this song,
2: how many times, baby, have you heard people say it?
0: It says love isn't easy. But you just won't know unless you try. So are you bold enough to step on out on a limb and give the chance to fate? The sound of Mr. Barry White. You know, many individuals say Barry White doesn't sing love songs. And I say, well, you don't know Barry White like I do. Tell me if this is not a love song. And there are many, many more.

0: Saints hits and neither listens to the quintessential one.
1: I just had to take this one from the top and come again.

0: so let me reiterate, love isn't easy.
1: Yeah, we know love ain't easy,
0: but you gotta give it a try.
1: That's something no one can deny.
0: But here's my philosophy.
1: Oh, if we can win,
0: if it's really love, somewhere along the way,
1: oh, yeah,
0: it should level out, smooth itself out, and settle into a bit of calm. But if it's always ups and downs and drama and chaos, let it go. That isn't love. That is a catastrophe. And my philosophy is never let anything or anyone compromise your peace. Let me repeat that again. Never let anything or anyone compromise your peace.
2: Turn it up.
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bringing you the better sound of music from antiquity to infinity. 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And I throws it on you. Just the way you like it.

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Because no one is perfect. Like I said, everybody messes around and messes up sometime. 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
1: The stage is set. The spotlight is waiting. And the Nevis' brightest young stars are ready to shine. 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

You're in tune to Wit FM 98.9, downtown Bastyr, in the Federation of St. Kitts and Nevis. You're listening to Vibrations. And I must take the time to again thank you for being locked on, tuned in, and enjoying. Here's the sound of the inimitable Vanessa Williams. This one entitled Crazy About You.

0: all-time greatest voices, the sound of Dionne Warwick.
1: So close, so very close to you.
0: 5 minutes moving away from the 12 o'clock hour and counting.

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Yeah. 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

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The inimitable. 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I got another one coming at you.

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0: 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And the other one happens to be one of my favorites because I love the way she sings this song. Imagine a woman who says, hey,
1: waiting on you.
0: I got something for you.
1: I missed your love.
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0: Featuring.
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1: Ain't that good enough?
0: And Baby, Can I Change My Mind?

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1: Hear now the sound of Dee Dee Warwick, who happens to be the older sister of

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I just told you about Tyrone Davis, and I named two songs in particular. I'm going to see if I can, well, I'm going to try to play two of those songs and refresh your memory. So here's one of them right about now. This one is entitled, Cannot Change My Mind, Tyrone Davis.

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Here we go. Here's the other one. Sort of going down memory lane a bit, especially for you younger folks. Touching the old songs of yesteryear and back-to-back big hits.

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1: When the quaint drops, the whole place rumbles.
2: It's Sunday with the quintessential one.
0: My apologies there, you know. Bit of a glitch, because those two songs I played for you from Tyrone Davis, had to get them from
3: you're a falling star.
0: Actually, I had to get them from the internet.
3: You're the light.
0: That's why you had those delays. They weren't a part of my playlist.
3: I'm a state.
0: So we're now back to my playlist, where we can flow.

0: You know, when I hear songs like these, it makes me think about my guitars. 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
1: Cause you're my everything.
0: When I step into my room, open the door, the first things I see staring at me are my instruments, you know.

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The music is in me. I can't live without it. Here's the sound of Peaches and Herb. This one entitled Blue Than Blue.

0: 12 minutes moving away from the 1 o'clock hour. 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But I can understand. I can hear you. I can feel you. Yeah, it's that thing called love. It does that to you. But here's a word of advice. When it comes right down to it, the only person you could really, really, really depend on is you. So no matter what you go through, always believe in yourself enough so that you can survive whatever life hits you with.
1: Putting tracks together. Putting tracks together.
0: Here's the sound of Surface. Believe in yourself. Ah, yeah, you have to depend on others sometime. But when your back gets against the wall, sometimes the only person you've got is you. So you might as well learn to believe in that one person who's always there.

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The sound of the spinners with a question. Could it be? Could it be?

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Music that makes life life a little lighter. Make your day go by a little easier. Getting a bit tongue-tied here. Could it be? You know, I've been asking myself kind of lately.

0: I got another hot one coming at you. 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This is on a Rod Stewart. And here's what I'm going to do. It's going to be erratic. We're digging into the final hour. And it's going to be erratic.
1: Hey, DJ.
2: Yeah, what's up?
1: Hey, man, I got this little sexy over here, man. She wants to get close to me. So why don't you hook me up one of them slow jams?
2: All right, I'll do that for you right now.
0: And when I say erratic, I mean expect anything. This one is cool and soothing. The son of Rod Stewart, this one entitled If I Fall in Love.

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I mean, seriously. This guy was working as a grave digger, and somehow it was discovered that he could sing, and that turned his whole life around. Yeah, those were the days when you made it because of the talent that you had. Now you hear some people, they say they're singing, but hey, I think they're trying to raise the dead. But Rod Stewart is one of my favorites. The man can sing. Can't deny it. From a grave digger to a world-renowned entertainer and superstar.

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And you can tell how hip-hop came to be. 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
2: Okay. 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Now here's a queen of funky soul. So for you younger folks, if you like what you're hearing, if you like a thumping of the bass, the crisp, crispy sound of the tweeters,

Go on and check out a lady who goes by the name of Sybil. S-Y-B-I-L. This kind of music is ageless. You can thump this kind of music. As a matter of fact, when you go into those international clubs and you pump these beats, hey, the dance floor gets filled and it goes crazy, man. The son of Sybil, the queen of funky soul. This song was originally done by Celine Dion. And here's a funky soul remix version.

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You know what I'm saying? Yeah, man. What is that really? Okay. Anyway, like I said, continuing in that erratic vein, expect anything, anytime. Anyhow, here's the son of Mr. Soul himself, Wilson Pickett. If you want a little hugging, call on me, baby. I'll be right here in a hurry. And here's my number. 6, 3, 4, 5, 7, 8, 9. Yeah, that's my number, baby. Give it a ring on the ding-a-ling.

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And when you blast your system, do you do it because you genuinely enjoy it? Or do you do it because you want people to hear you? You want to turn some heads? Well, I'll tell you something. Life is made to be lived. Life is made to be enjoyed. Stop doing things to impress people. Do things because it makes you feel good. 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You ever wondered why so many people around the world, you see them every day, you hear them, and you know they're not really happy? You know why? Because most people live to please other people and not themselves. You better start learning to live to please you, or else you'll wind up getting old and being old and bitter. Looking back at your life, looking back at the past, and regretting. You ever heard them? You hear them say, boy, if I could relive, if I could turn back time, if I could live it all over again. Don't be one of those. Live life in a way that makes you feel good, in a way that makes life worth living. And to hell with what others think and what others say. It's your life.

Between 2 o'clock hour, at 2 o'clock I'm out of here. 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You better learn to control your craziness.

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1: Hey, another bit of funky soul for you. 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This one entitled Forget Me Nots. How are you doing? 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Is there such a thing as good crazy? I think there is. Because I feel kind of crazy good. 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You gotta live it. 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

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Here's hoping that you continue to not only have a great day, but a great life. And as always, I admonish you to keep the golden rule, which is to do unto others as you'd have them do unto you. 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You be good to me, I'll be good to you, and so on and so on. And you know what? It makes the world a much better place. No time for hate and enmity, segregation, racism, and all that crap. 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I'm just about out of here. But I'm going to leave you with this one. One from Seal. A song entitled Love Divine. And here's hoping that somewhere during the course of your life, you'll be able to find and enjoy a love divine. Okay. I'm going to keep my fingers crossed for you.

Nevis, are you ready? The heartbeat of Culturama is calling. It's time for the National Band Panorama Competition. We're

0: 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Remember, it's our heritage, proud and true. 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
6: Good day. This is Assignment SKN with Austin Edinburgh. On this edition, I speak to you on this claim of surplus after surplus by the leader of PLP, Dr. Timothy Harris, and his followers, primarily and secondarily, Mrs. Natasha Greybrooks and other candidates in town who also refer to that claim.

0: deceptive. I first share with you the meaning provided by Google for the word surplus. It states, surplus refers to any amount of an asset, resource, or commodity that exceed what is actually needed, used, or required. It essentially means extra or left over. The term is widely used across various fields, primarily in economics and finance, to describe excess value of quantities. It further provides several examples of surpluses used in economics, such as budget surplus occurs when an entity such as a government or household spends less money than it takes in as an income. It also speaks to consumer and producer surplus, trade surplus, corporate surplus, and inventory surplus. Having recognized that you can have a combination of surpluses and deficit balances in any economy in a single reported year, that would determine the socioeconomic well-being of the country, I decided to take a deeper look into what a budget surplus, which is what PLP and PAM are referring to. About the overall economic picture, firstly, though I decided to inquire into Timothy Harris' claim of a surplus in every year of his premiership, I uncovered that the claim is a lie. In fact, the statistics show that the unity regime under Timothy Harris handed over St. Kitts Nevis with a deficit budget. The Department of Government Statistics reported that in 2022, the government of St. Kitts and Nevis recorded an actual total revenue of $1.13 billion and an actual total expenditure of $1.238 billion East Caribbean dollars. This resulted in a deficit of 107 million Eastern Caribbean dollars for the year. This clearly shows that the unity handed over to the SKNLP administration a CBI program, consequently an economy in decline. Remember that at that time, the Federation's economy was 70% dependent on proceeds from the CBI. Even Mark Brantley, former foreign minister in the unity regime, in a recent speech, which is dubbed the death of citizenship by investment, given in Grenada as a guest speaker to the inaugural Congress of the Democratic People's Movement, DPM, a political party, highlighted that St. Kitts and Nevis had an economy that had become the most overly dependent on the inflows from the CBI of the territories within the Caribbean that have CBI programs. It is important to note that the extremely myopic policy that led to this extraordinarily high level of over-dependency was established and implemented by the unity regime in which he served. In fact, because our economy was that over-dependent on CBI, this Dr. Terence Drew-led SKNLP administration could not ignore the threats to the program and was compelled to spend over $100 million to repair the damage which was caused by the gross mismanagement of the program by Dr. Timothy Harris and his unity regime, especially as it relates to its pursuance of the prison project. It is important also that Mark Brantley admitted that the decline of CBI started years ago before Dr. Terence Drew, SKNLP administration, came into office in August 2022. Having regards to the claim of the budget surpluses by Timothy Harris and the coup, along with Natasha Gray Brooks and her executive, as a measure of success for the Federation compared to lived experiences such as ambulances that kept breaking down in the conveyance of sick patients to the hospitals, an extremely leaky roof at JNF, uncomfortably hot wards at our main hospital in the face of global warming, only 25% of the households having access to 24/7 water supply, an inadequate source of water to meet consumer demand, and a severely decaying water delivery system, as well as constant power outages, to name some of the collapsing public infrastructure under Timothy Harris and the Unity concoction. I therefore asked Google, an unbiased source of information, a hard question. Is a country with a budget surplus but crumbling public infrastructure in good health? The response is a country that has a budget surplus and crumbling public infrastructure is experiencing severe economic and policy imbalances, meaning it is not in good health. While a surplus suggests strong fiscal discipline and government savings, neglected public infrastructure creates hidden instabilities, limits economic potential, and lowers the standard of living. The health of this economy is compromised in several key areas. Remember, this response is from a soundly unbiased source. I further ask of Google, does having a budget surplus mean that a country has a total surplus? Google responded with an emphatic no, stating that a budget surplus doesn't mean that a country has total overall surplus. Hence, when Timothy Harris keeps parading the word surplus around like a poster without speaking about the lived experience under his administration, then you know it's not worth the paper on which it is written. If, according to Timothy Harris, his budget surpluses were so great for the Federation, then there should have been no need for him to spend off the $500 million that he met in the SIDF's account. Why didn't he report to the people that the money was there? Why didn't he use the $500 million to establish a fund for the young citizens so that they could take control of at age 18? And why didn't his administration establish a sovereign wealth fund from the money? We could have leaned on such a fund in these testing times as the Ukraine, Russia, and the US-Israel-Iran wars that continue to cause inflated and unnatural inflation, pushing up the price of food, fuel, among other things. Instead, he and his Unity regime gobbled it up like rats in a cheese room and disbursed it among themselves, families, and friends. It is important to note that apart from the $500 million in the SIDF's account, $970 million was also left in the Accountant General's account in 2015. That adds up to just about $1.5 billion that the Unity regime had in hand when it took office. Yet no efforts were made on its part to repair or replace the decayed and crumbling public infrastructure, nor to find new sources of water, nor to meet the growing demands for that all-important commodity. Imagine Timothy Harris shamelessly reporting on surplus while the household's availability to 24/7 water plummeted to a mere 25%. And the electricity grid crumbled to the point of frequent outages and reliance on the Marriott and the central bank to take themselves off grid so that it doesn't become severely overloaded. The ambulance service deteriorated to the point where there was no reliable functioning ambulance available. There was a severely leaking roof at JNF Hospital. Wards were uncomfortably hot. The shutdown of the eye clinic because a piece of equipment needed to be purchased to replace the one that had died. Imagine the continued shameless claim of surplus, but no explanation for the decisions of Timothy Harris and the Unity concoction to savagely dissect the retirement gratuity for the GAEs. Nor did they activate their pension plan, yet they're claiming surpluses. One would think that any government with budget surpluses would increase the retirement benefits of its retirees at the bottom end of the salary chain. But Timothy Harris and his disunity bunch instead, PAM, PLP, CCM regime, cut the gratuity of retiring GAEs in St. Kitts in three. The reality is that if GAEs expecting to receive $12,000 as a gratuity based on the formula used to calculate for over 10 years under the Dr. Douglas administration were shocked into despair when they received only $4,000. Yet, Timothy Harris and PLP, Natasha Gray, Brooks, and Pam continue to praise such barbaric and dehumanizing actions as success for the people. On the other hand, the Dr. Terence Drew SKNLP administration focused on the lived experience and embarked on the path of redeeming, repairing, restoring, and rebuilding the dignity of the citizens and the public infrastructure of St. Kitts and Nevis. One of the first actions of Prime Minister Drew was not only to revert to the previously used formula to calculate the GAE's gratuity, but redeemed and restore those who fell victim to Timothy Harris's third hatchet policy and paid them the two-thirds difference of their gratuity robbed from them by Timothy Harris and his regime. They also made the necessary amendment to the law activating the GAE's pension plan. Now, this SKNLP administration is putting money in the pockets of the people now and in the future at retirement. Also, even after PM Drew inherited a deficit budget of $107 million on August 6, 2022, and only about $10 million left of the $500 million of the SIDF's money that Team Unity met there, the administration set out to put people and their advancement at the heart of its policies. It invested $1.7 million in the procuring of a fleet of 10 ambulances and some $600,000 in a state-of-the-art CT scan. It purchased the part and reopened the eye clinic. It fixed the severely leaking roof and air-conditioned all of the wards at the JNF Hospital, ensuring that citizens can be proud and feel safe with our healthcare delivery. It invested tens of millions in finding and developing new sources of water and repairing and replacing our water delivery system, which have taken the 24/7 water availability for households from a mere 25% in August 2022 to a 70+% in 2026. But that's not all. This administration has returned our power supply from constant outages to a state of reliable supply. Yes, at this time, there is a budget deficit, the same as it was in 2022. The difference is, now, the people have improved and brand new public infrastructure, better opportunities for success, and a reliable supply of water and electricity, which is attracting foreign direct investment and improving our human development, as people matter more to this St. Kitts Nevis Labour Party administration. Research has said that while a surplus shows fiscal discipline and government savings, neglected public infrastructure creates hidden liabilities, limits economic potential, and lowers the standard of living. The data concluded that the health of such an economy that existed under Timothy Harris and the Unity concoction is severely compromised in several key areas. Thanks for listening.
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0: ever hear Earthquake call and say, "Hello, Miss Lee, yes, it's me, Earthquake, I come in Tuesday around 10. No, sir. Earthquake does arrive unannounced, and when it come, it shake all sense and sensibility out of we. Remain calm, stay inside, and do the DCH. Drop, hover, hold on. Once the shaking starts, you know it's Earthquake. Make a quick move to a safe place. Don't run to the door, we are in the exit. Stairs might broke up or full of people. Elevator, avoid that, because you might get in and poof, power gone, and you're stuck in that box without ear. 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
1: You ever hear Earthquake call and say, "Hello, Miss Lee, yes, it's me, Earthquake, I come in Tuesday around 10? 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

0: ever hear Earthquake call and say, "Hello, Miss Lee, yes, it's me, Earthquake, I come in Tuesday around 10. No, sir. Earthquake does arrive unannounced, and when it come, it shake all sense and sensibility out of we. Remain calm, stay inside, and do the DCH. Drop, hover, hold on. Once the shaking starts, you know it's Earthquake. Make a quick move to a safe place. Don't run to the door, we are in the exit. Stairs might broke up or full of people. Elevator, avoid that, because you might get in and poof, power gone, and you're stuck in that box without air. Take cover under a strong table or a bed, or crouch against an inside wall or in a corner, and cover your face and your head with your arms. 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Remain calm, stay indoors until all the shaking stop, and do the DCH, drop, cover, hold on.
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0: punisher. You know what I'm saying? 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
1: You ever hear Earthquake call and say, "Hello, Miss Lee, yes, it's me, Earthquake. I come in Tuesday around 10. No, sir. Earthquake does arrive unannounced, and when it come, it shake all sense and sensibility out of we. Remain calm, stay inside, and do the DCH. Drop, hover, hold on. Once the shaking starts, you know it's Earthquake. Make a quick move to a safe place. 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Stairs might broke up or full of people. Elevator, avoid that, because you might get in and poof, power gone, and you're stuck in that box without air. 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Remain calm, stay indoors until all the shaking stop, and do the DCH, drop, cover, hold on.
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0: ever hear Earthquake call and say, "Hello, Miss Lee, yes, it's me, Earthquake, I come in Tuesday around 10. No, sir. Earthquake does arrive unannounced, and when it come, it shake all sense and sensibility out of we. Remain calm, stay inside, and do the DCH. Drop, hover, hold on. Once the shaking starts, you know it's Earthquake. Make a quick move to a safe place. Don't run to the door, we are any exit. Stairs might broke up or full of people. Elevator, avoid that, because you might get in and poof, power gone, and you're stuck in that box without ear. Take cover under a strong table or a bed, or crouch against an inside wall or in a corner, and cover your face and your head with your arms. 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Glass windows and doors, outside walls and doors in an earthquake, bad news. 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Last thing, nobody run outside and ask, "You feel it, you feel it?" Remain calm, stay indoors until all the shaking stop, and do the DCH, drop, cover, hold on.
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0: ever hear Earthquake call and say, "Hello, Miss Lee, yes, it's me, Earthquake, I come in Tuesday around 10? No, sir. Earthquake does arrive unannounced, and when it come, it shake all sense and sensibility out of we. Remain calm, stay inside, and do the DCH. Drop, hover, hold on. Once the shaking starts, you know it's Earthquake. Make a quick move to a safe place. Don't run to the door, we are in the exit. Stairs might broke up or full of people. Elevator, avoid that, because you might get in and poof, power gone, and you're stuck in that box without air. Take cover under a strong table or a bed, or crouch against an inside wall or in a corner, and cover your face and your head with your arms. Remember, DCH, drop, cover, hold on. Glass windows and doors, outside walls and doors in an earthquake, bad news. 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Last thing, nobody run outside and ask, "You feel it, you feel it?" Remain calm, stay indoors until all the shaking stop, and do the DCH, drop, cover, hold on.
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0: ever hear Earthquake call and say, "Hello, Miss Lee, yes, it's me, Earthquake, I come in Tuesday around 10? No, sir. Earthquake does arrive unannounced, and when it come, it shake all sense and sensibility out of we. Remain calm, stay inside, and do the DCH. Drop, cover, hold on. Once the shaking starts, you know it's Earthquake. Make a quick move to a safe place. Don't run to the door, we are in the exit. Stairs might broke up or full of people. Elevator, avoid that, because you might get in and poof, power gone, and you're stuck in that box without ear. Take cover under a strong table or a bed, or crouch against an inside wall or in a corner, and cover your face and your head with your arms. Remember, DCH, drop, cover, hold on. Glass windows and doors, outside walls and doors in an earthquake, bad news. 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Last thing, nobody run outside and ask, "You feel it, you feel it?" Remain calm, stay indoors until all the shaking stop, and do the DCH, drop, cover, hold on.
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1: You ever hear Earthquake call and say, "Hello, Miss Lee, yes, it's me, Earthquake, I come in Tuesday around 10? No, sir. Earthquake does arrive unannounced, and when it come, it shake all sense and sensibility out of we. Remain calm, stay inside, and do the DCH. Drop, hover, hold on. Once the shaking starts, you know it's Earthquake. Make a quick move to a safe place. 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Stairs might broke up or full of people. Elevator, avoid that, because you might get in and poof, power gone, and you're stuck in that box without ear. 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Remain calm, stay indoors until all the shaking stop, and do the DCH, drop, cover, hold on.
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0: ever hear Earthquake call and say, "Hello, Miss Lee, yes, it's me, Earthquake, I come in Tuesday around 10? No, sir. Earthquake does arrive unannounced, and when it come, it shake all sense and sensibility out of we. Remain calm, stay inside, and do the DCH. Drop, cover, hold on. Once the shaking starts, you know it's Earthquake. Make a quick move to a safe place. Don't run to the door, we are in the exit. Stairs might broke up or full of people. Elevator, avoid that, because you might get in and poof, power gone, and you're stuck in that box without air. Take cover under a strong table or a bed, or crouch against an inside wall or in a corner, and cover your face and your head with your arms. 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Last thing, nobody run outside and ask, "You feel it, you feel it?" Remain calm, stay indoors until all the shaking stop, and do the DCH, drop, cover, hold on.
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0: ever hear Earthquake call and say, "Hello, Miss Lee, yes, it's me, Earthquake, I come in Tuesday around 10. No, sir. Earthquake does arrive unannounced, and when it come, it shake all sense and sensibility out of we. Remain calm, stay inside, and do the DCH. Drop, hover, hold on. Once the shaking starts, you know it's Earthquake. Make a quick move to a safe place. Don't run to the door, we are in the exit. Stairs might broke up or full of people. Elevator, avoid that, because you might get in and poof, power gone, and you're stuck in that box without ear. Take cover under a strong table or a bed, or crouch against an inside wall or in a corner, and cover your face and your head with your arms. Remember, DCH, drop, cover, hold on. Glass windows and doors, outside walls and doors, in an earthquake, bad news. 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Last thing, nobody run outside and ask, "You feel it, you feel it?" Remain calm, stay indoors until all the shaking stop, and do the DCH, drop, cover, hold on.
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0: ever hear Earthquake call and say, "Hello, Miss Lee, yes, it's me, Earthquake, I come in Tuesday around 10. No, sir. Earthquake does arrive unannounced, and when it come, it shake all sense and sensibility out of we. Remain calm, stay inside, and do the DCH. Drop, hover, hold on. Once the shaking starts, you know it's Earthquake. Make a quick move to a safe place. Don't run to the door, we are in the exit. Stairs might broke up or full of people. Elevator, avoid that, because you might get in and poof, power gone, and you're stuck in that box without ear. Take cover under a strong table or a bed, or crouch against an inside wall or in a corner, and cover your face and your head with your arms. Remember, DCH, drop, cover, hold on. Glass windows and doors, outside walls and doors in an earthquake, bad news. 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Last thing, nobody run outside and ask, "You feel it, you feel it?" Remain calm, stay indoors until all the shaking stop, and do the DCH, drop, cover, hold on.
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0: Think it's a Nevis. 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
1: Yeah, go get ready. 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Go get your shoes. Come on. Go put your vest on. Come on. 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As a matter of fact, go get all your stuff.

0: Stay inside and do the DCH. 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Once a shaking starts, you know it's earthquake. 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Don't run to the door. We are in the exit. 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Elevator, avoid that because you might get in and poof, power gone, and you're stuck in that box without air. 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

0: ever hear Earthquake call and say, "Hello, Miss Lee, yes, it's me, Earthquake, I come in Tuesday around 10? No, sir. Earthquake does arrive unannounced, and when it come, it shake all sense and sensibility out of we. Remain calm, stay inside, and do the DCH. Drop, hover, hold on. Once the shaking starts, you know it's Earthquake. Make a quick move to a safe place. Don't run to the door, we are in the exit. Stairs might broke up or full of people. Elevator, avoid that, because you might get in and poof, power gone, and you're stuck in that box without ear. Take cover under a strong table or a bed, or crouch against an inside wall or in a corner, and cover your face and your head with your arms. 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
1: You ever hear Earthquake call and say, "Hello, Miss Lee, yes, it's me, Earthquake, I come in Tuesday around 10? No, sir. Earthquake does arrive unannounced, and when it come, it shake all sense and sensibility out of we. Remain calm, stay inside, and do the DCH. Drop, hover, hold on. 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

0: ever hear Earthquake call and say, "Hello, Miss Lee, yes, it's me, Earthquake, I come in Tuesday around 10? No, sir. Earthquake does arrive unannounced, and when it come, it shake all sense and sensibility out of we. Remain calm, stay inside, and do the DCH. Drop, hover, hold on. Once the shaking starts, you know it's Earthquake. Make a quick move to a safe place. Don't run to the door, we are in the exit. Stairs might broke up or full of people. Elevator, avoid that, because you might get in and poof, power gone, and you're stuck in that box without air. Take cover under a strong table or a bed, or crouch against an inside wall or in a corner, and cover your face and your head with your arms. Remember, DCH, drop, cover, hold on. 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Last thing, don't want to run outside and ask, "You feel it, you feel it?" Remain calm, stay indoors until all the shaking stop, and do the DCH, drop, cover, hold on.
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3: 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The heartbeat of Culturama is calling. It's time for the National Band Panorama Competition. We're

0: never hear Earthquake call and say, "Hello, Miss Lee, yes, it's me, Earthquake, I come in Tuesday around 10. No, sir. Earthquake does arrive unannounced, and when it come, it shake all sense and sensibility out of we. Remain calm, stay inside, and do the DCH. Drop, hover, hold on. Once the shaking starts, you know it's Earthquake. Make a quick move to a safe place. Don't run to the door, we are in the exit. Stairs might broke up or full of people. Elevator, avoid that, because you might get in and poof, power gone, and you're stuck in that box without ear. 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

0: never hear Earthquake call and say, "Hello, Miss Lee, yes, it's me, Earthquake, I come in Tuesday around 10. No, sir. Earthquake does arrive unannounced, and when it come, it shake all sense and sensibility out of we. Remain calm, stay inside, and do the DCH. Drop, hover, hold on. Once the shaking starts, you know it's Earthquake. Make a quick move to a safe place. Don't run to the door, we are in the exit. Stairs might break up or full of people. Elevator, avoid that, because you might get in and poof, power gone, and you're stuck in that box without air. 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Last thing, nobody run outside and ask, "You feel it, you feel it?" Remain calm, stay indoors until all the shaking stop, and do the DCH, drop, cover, hold on.
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0: ever hear Earthquake call and say, "Hello, Miss Lee, yes, it's me, Earthquake, I come in Tuesday around 10. No, sir. Earthquake does arrive unannounced, and when it come, it shake all sense and sensibility out of we. Remain calm, stay inside, and do the DCH. Drop, hover, hold on. Once the shaking starts, you know it's Earthquake. Make a quick move to a safe place. 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Stairs might broke up or full of people. Elevator, avoid that, because you might get in and poof, power gone, and you're stuck in that box without air. 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

0: You ever hear Earthquake call and say, "Hello, Miss Lee, yes, it's me, Earthquake, I come in Tuesday around 10? No, sir. Earthquake does arrive unannounced, and when it come, it shake all sense and sensibility out of we. Remain calm, stay inside, and do the DCH. Drop, hover, hold on. Once the shaking starts, you know it's Earthquake. Make a quick move to a safe place. Don't run to the door, we are in the exit. Stairs might break up or full of people. Elevator, avoid that, because you might get in and poof, power gone, and you're stuck in that box without ear. 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
1: You ever hear Earthquake call and say, "Hello, Miss Lee, yes, it's me, Earthquake, I come in Tuesday around 10? No, sir. Earthquake does arrive unannounced, and when it come, it shake all sense and sensibility out of we. Remain calm, stay inside, and do the DCH. 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

0: You ever hear Earthquake call and say, "Hello, Miss Lee, yes, it's me, Earthquake, I come in Tuesday around 10? No, sir. Earthquake does arrive unannounced, and when it come, it shake all sense and sensibility out of we. Remain calm, stay inside, and do the DCH. Drop, cover, hold on. Once the shaking starts, you know it's Earthquake. Make a quick move to a safe place. Don't run to the door, we are in the exit. Stairs might broke up or full of people. Elevator, avoid that, because you might get in and poof, power gone, and you're stuck in that box without air. Take cover under a strong table or a bed, or crouch against an inside wall or in a corner, and cover your face and your head with your arms. Remember, DCH, drop, cover, hold on. Glass windows and doors, outside walls and doors, in an earthquake, bad news. 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Last thing, nobody run outside and ask, "You feel it, you feel it?" Remain calm, stay indoors until all the shaking stop, and do the DCH, drop, cover, hold on.
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0: ever hear Earthquake call and say, "Hello, Miss Lee, yes, it's me, Earthquake, I come in Tuesday around 10. No, sir. Earthquake does arrive unannounced, and when it come, it shake all sense and sensibility out of we. Remain calm, stay inside, and do the DCH. Drop, hover, hold on. Once the shaking starts, you know it's Earthquake. Make a quick move to a safe place. Don't run to the door, we are in the exit. Stairs might broke up or full of people. Elevator, avoid that, because you might get in and poof, power gone, and you're stuck in that box without ear. Take cover under a strong table or a bed, or crouch against an inside wall or in a corner, and cover your face and your head with your arms. Remember, DCH, drop, cover, hold on. Glass windows and doors, outside walls and doors in an earthquake, bad news. 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Last thing, don't want to run outside and ask, "You feel it, you feel it?" Remain calm, stay indoors until all the shaking stop, and do the DCH, drop, cover, hold on.
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0: Welcome to your weekend review here on WinFM 98.9 for the period July 20th through 25th. Making the news last week, Nevis Premier awaits answer on Destiny Project following recent high-level meeting. Authorities provide more context on recent firearm importation debacle. Environment Minister acknowledges challenges to recycling initiative, lauds growing community and private sector participation. Prime Minister Drew reiterates importance of CESA in the face of pending EU CBI phase-out demand. St. Kitts Nevis Prime Minister says that discussions continue concerning proposed social security reforms. Prime Minister Drew reiterates that third country nationals cost Federation nothing. Now the details. The federal government of St. Kitts and Nevis and the Nevis Island Administration, NIA, held a crucial high-level meeting recently to address four major constitutional and regulatory issues blocking the approval of the Destiny Project. Premier of Nevis, the Honorable Mark Brantley, during his July 23, 2026 press conference, responded to claims circulating that suggest the Prime Minister of St. Kitts and Nevis, the Honorable Dr. Terence Drew, suggested that the Destiny Project has been killed.
1: I saw what was being sent around and saying the Prime Minister has just said no and killed the Destiny Project. And I listened to it and then I said maybe I missed something. So I listened to it again.

0: And then I said, well, let me go to sleep and wake up and listen to it a third time. And I can't hear anything in this comment that really said anything about killing any project. So I don't understand the hype. I believe what is happening is there's some people who want the project to be killed. And so they're grabbing at any little statement that is made to say, well, that the project is now dead.
1: No final decision or sign-off has been made yet, but recent talks represent a major push toward resolving the standstill. Prime Minister Drew formally wrote to Premier Brantley detailing 4 critical federal and constitutional concerns flagged by the Independent Oversight and Advisory Committees.
0: There was yesterday a very high-level meeting between representatives from the federal government, representatives from the Nevis Island Administration, and representatives from the Destiny developers. And the meeting would have occurred at the Four Seasons Resort, and it took up a significant part of yesterday. And the whole purpose behind that meeting was to iron out some remaining issues. The Honorable Prime Minister would have written to me indicating that having considered the matter at the Cabinet, they had 4 issues that were of some concern, and those issues, I am advised, would have been resolved in that meeting that occurred yesterday. And if that is the position, it now means, therefore, that we should be in a position to move forward with that particular project.
1: Brantley said he saw no issue with the comments made by Prime Minister Drew.
0: I believe that the Prime Minister has been quite consistent in saying that Nevis land is a matter for the government and people of Nevis. I don't know why everybody seems to think that that is something new or novel or alarming. The Constitution is very clear that in relation to land in Nevis, it falls within the purview of the Nevis Island Administration and the people of Nevis, just as land in Sinkis falls within the purview of the federal government. So the point that he was making was just, in my opinion, a reminder that he has no control over land or land use in Nevis, and he's absolutely correct. In fact, if he were to try to exercise such control, he would be acting unconstitutionally, and no doubt would be legally challenged. The issue why this particular development, and any development under the special sustainability zone legislation, is because that legislation sets out a process for approving of projects that will be subject to that legislation.
1: The revised proposals and compromises ironed out during the meeting will now be presented to the Independent Oversight Committee for review.
0: Had Project Destiny come and simply said, we just want to do a hotel, like the Four Seasons did, like Paradise Beach did, we are not interested in creating an SSZ, then there would be no need to engage with the federal government. They would engage with the NIA, and the NIA would say yay or nay, and the project would proceed. The SSZ legislation created a framework for particular types of developments. And that is why for development in Nevis that wants to be registered under that legislation, it has to first come to the NIA cabinet, then it goes to the federal cabinet, then it has to go to the parliament in Nevis, then it has to go to the parliament in St. Kitts. So it's a very long process. That is why I've kept saying to the public, some of whom are quite agitated, I'm not sure why they're so agitated, because I've said the information by law has to come to you, the agreements have to come, the proposed legislation involving the agreement has to come, and there will be ample opportunity for us to discuss it. We are still at a very early stage of this.
1: According to Brantley, the agreement has gone through more than 30 revisions and is still under review. Once the committee provides its feedback, the updated agreement will head back to the federal cabinet for final consideration.
0: There is an opportunity, and there will be further opportunities. We've already given some, but there will be further opportunities to engage on this issue of not just the SSZ, but whether or not this particular development is a development that we want and the form that that development is going to take. Both the Prime Minister and I have been very careful to ensure that there are no infringements of our Constitution, and that the necessary safeguards continue to remain in place. Safeguards like the continued authority of the Director of Public Prosecutions over all criminal matters, safeguards like the authority of the Commissioner of Police over all policing and security matters, customs, immigration, all of those safeguards we have been insisting upon. And so I think that our people just need to take a deep breath, wait for the information.
1: If the cabinet approves, it approves.

0: release James Sutton during a press conference on July 23, 2026. Cromwell Williams, Deputy Commissioner of Police, explained the delay in responding to the family's request to import the firearms and ammunition.
1: The visitors, they did send an application ahead of the weapons being shipped. So we got an application via email requesting an import permit. There was an import permit that was submitted, a list of the firearms and their serial numbers, copies of their licenses to keep those firearms in Canada, and as well as their passport data via page. So that was sent to us via email, but it was not processed in time. Somehow we missed it among the list of emails that we got. It was leading up to music festival, so we would have had quite an influx of emails. And so we were not able to process that application before the weapons arrived. When the container arrived, it was declared to customs as well. So customs knew that they were in the container before they opened the container. However, customs did not relate that to us. So by the time we were called, we thought that it was something that was done outside of the limits of the law. And so we responded and we took custody of the weapons. So we have all the weapons in custody.
0: Premier of Nevis, the Honorable Mark Brantley, addressed the incident, clarifying during his July 23rd, 2026 monthly press conference that sensationalized messaging, local law enforcement not processing the request, and the family shipping the contents without express permission from the police created the storm that blew the situation out of proportion.
2: So that is why I said that the original reports that we saw were very sensational. They suggested that there had been a big bust in Nevis, and people were of that view. In fact, I saw one AI-generated image with some very fearful-looking assault weapons that they said had been discovered in Nevis. Someone sent that to me from the U.S. Virgin Islands and asked me if we were planning a war in Nevis, what was going on, because somebody had just plugged that into AI, got an image, and then used this image of all of these assault weapons that the allegation was that these had been discovered. It turns out that the facts are not as sensational as that. And as I said, in my opinion, the police could have handled it differently by putting all of the information out there so that the alarm that was created could have been avoided. And now the allegations of separate and disparate treatment could also have been avoided because this family would have written, they would have declared. And so I am advised as of today that the firearms are in police custody.
0: Some of the imported items were described as antique-type weapons.
2: Some individuals who are retired individuals, in fact, they've had long history in law enforcement, correctional facilities in Canada, that those individuals have purchased a home here and have decided to move to Nevis, a move that we encourage. We want people, and they clearly have invested in a home and come here. Now, my understanding is that they wrote to the police in Nevis, indicating to the police that they are collectors of firearms and they intend to import with them, with their personal effects, these firearms, some of which I'm told are antique in nature. And that they wrote that letter. The mistake that they made was that they did not wait for a response from the police. They went ahead and packed up their belongings in their containers, and they shipped the containers to Nevis, to their new home. What is instructive is that they declared the firearms in their customs declaration. So I believe that that is what then led the police to say, well, there was no intent to bring anything into the island surreptitiously or to hide anything, because not only did they write to the police in advance of shipping, and it's certainly almost a month in advance of the goods arriving in Nevis, but they also declared the weapons in their customs declaration to indicate that, yes, we have this in the container.
0: Brantley indicated that the legal process regarding whether the individuals will be permitted to keep the weapons must take its course, recognizing that police have the authority to refuse firearms permissions.
2: So I don't think the public needs to be concerned that the firearms are out there somewhere. They are in police custody. The matter is being thoroughly dealt with, and the usual police processes will now ensue.

0: But as I said, the error appears to be that they went ahead and shipped all of their belongings, including their collection of firearms, without first getting a response from the police. But the letter is there that they would have written, and there was a gap of about a month before the goods arrived in the Federation, and that is the position. So we'll have to wait and see what else develops in that regard.
1: Deputy Commissioner Henry reiterated that there was no evidence of criminal intent tied to the imported weapons and ammunition shipment.
2: As I said, because there was attempt to inform us, to notify us, we were notified, so we could not prove that they had intended to smuggle them in. Because smuggled, you must have an intent to evade the authorities. And we cannot establish that they want to evade the authorities when they would have sent a list of what they are bringing in to the authorities. They would have declared it to customs before customs opened the container. So you cannot conclude that they were intending to evade customs either. However, because their application was not responded to and they did not have the relevant administrative processes completed, the law gives customs that leeway to levy penalties for that violation. And so we turned it over for customs to deal with the persons under the Customs Act because we could not prove intent, which is an important element of any crime. We leave customs to deal with it administratively.
1: The owner of the firearms and ammunition will have to get a license, which, according to Henry, could take up to 6 months before reclaiming their property. And the granting of that license is under the purview of the Commissioner of Police. Adopting recycling as a permanent cultural and operational norm faces significant barriers for small island developing states, SIDS, like St. Kitts and Nevis, due to infrastructural constraints and historical waste habits. Despite aggressive government interventions like upgrading the Connery landfill and expanding house-to-house recycling collection in Nevis, the country faces several structural and societal challenges. Because St. Kitts and Nevis lacks heavy manufacturing plants to chemically process and convert collectible materials into new consumable items, raw recyclables must be baled and exported. Small volumes make international shipping financially taxing. The Organization of Eastern Caribbean States, OECS, notes that shipping costs hover around $337 per ton, which acts as an economic bottleneck. Regional processing hubs are being explored to reduce expenses to $95 per ton, but logistics remain complex. The scale of domestic consumption strains existing operations. According to World Bank statistics, St. Kitts and Nevis ranks fourth globally in waste generation per capita, producing 5.45 kilograms of trash per person every day. Local processing facilities are still developing, relying heavily on external funding and equipment upgrades, such as collaborations with the Taiwan Technical Mission. Shifting a society from a traditional throwaway mindset to automated sorting requires widespread long-term changes. Residents have combined all types of waste into single bins for decades, and indiscriminate dumping remains an issue.
3: This is forever going to be a challenge because behavioral change is needed with waste management. And after the willingness for persons to say, okay, I need four receptacles and I'm going to use this color for this, etc., and your continued education, you then need enforcement. And that's the experience of most larger cities where you're going to be fined by the city council if you put plastic in a compost bin or you put out the wrong garbage on the wrong day, etc. We know that this early in the game, it's about education and behavior change. So we're focusing our education efforts on our younger cohort of children. We're also working with our mighty ambassadors, environmental ambassadors who work along with us, who are also very integral in the success of our Environment Month.
1: Minister of Environment, the Honorable Dr. Joyelle Clark, on a recent broadcast of In Focus. Public awareness campaigns by groups like Let's Recycle SKN emphasize that many citizens still struggle to distinguish which plastics are recyclable, leading to high contamination rates. The Federation's primary economic engine, tourism, introduces highly fluctuating seasonal waste volumes. Hotels, cruise liners, restaurants, and massive cultural events like Carnival generate an overwhelming influx of single-use plastics and packaging. Consistently capturing these commercial waste streams requires aggressive cooperative coordination and stronger enforcement.
3: We know that we don't want to go to enforcement, and Solid Waste Management Corporation is mindful of the fact that eventually we're going to have to generate options for persons, be it today, Tuesday is Green Waste Day. Thursday, you know, it's Plastic Day, Compostables. We know that there has to be a lot more community organization in terms of where do you put certain type of waste. Solid Waste has made some strides in terms of giving you specific days around the Christmas season when you could put out your white goods we're going to collect. It also requires serious investment from the government to then provide Solid Waste and other private partners with options to have smaller collection bins if you're just going to come out and collect plastic bottles. But it's a strategic plan that we have to move towards, along with the country, the type of recycling and sorting at home that would make management of waste at the landfill better.
1: Minister Clark encourages more churches and community organizations to get on board with the waste management mandate.
3: Kudos to Antioch Baptist Church and their membership and leadership, because this is exactly what we want. The church in itself is the space where you could get so much more done through the pastor saying this is a good thing, because we trust and believe in our leaders in the church. And so naturally, when Antioch Baptist decided that they're going to come on board with the environment, we jumped at it, because this is what good community stewardship is. And the placement of the bin there in and of itself says so much about Antioch Baptist recognizing its own responsibility to not just our spiritual souls, but our environmental lives. And we're very happy about that. We look forward to other churches coming on board and saying to us, hey, we would like to host a bin. We would like to partner in your recycling program. We would like to be part of the competition. We are willing. We work with you based on whatever you are offering, what you need to ensure that you are able to participate in the recycling project.
1: The minister also highlighted private sector businesses who have come on board.
3: All over the world, we are seeing the private sector acknowledging that green transitions is not only cost-effective, it's profit-making. And if you offer solutions, especially through your investment portfolio, your loan portfolio, etc., there's so many creative ways in which multilateral development banks are offering concessionary options to local banks to invest with small businesses and entrepreneurs, etc. So National Bank has put its hand out and said, hey, we want a partner, and naturally we would. And the relationship is ongoing. It's proving that the private sector is the critical partner, not just for the resources, but also for the opportunities, training, options they could offer to anyone who wants to come on board. So we thank National Bank for that partnership and look forward to them partnering with us again for Sustainability Month, which is coming up. We have Climate Week, which is also coming up, and we know that with them we have a secure partnership.
1: Dr. Clark said adoption is more than just a financial buy-in, reiterating the importance of the recycling push as a behavioral change for the Federation.
3: It's not about the resources that you give. It's the messaging. It's what happens in your institution when you decide that we're going to come on board as a sustainability partner. Now, we're working to ensure that the partners don't just come with resources, but they participate. And National Bank actively participated in our Green Expo. Second levels include, how do we have this conversation about ensuring you green your office? So we had that Green Your Office challenge where we say, hey, there are so many ways in which, beyond just turning off the lights, you can green your office. You could recycle. You can encourage volunteers and encourage persons to just be more conscientious about how you use resources. In our ministry, for example, we had bottled water when we started, probably the first 2 or 3 months, and we realized that if we're going to have a single bottle water for every time everybody needs to drink water, you're going to have a lot of plastic bottles. Right. You're creating a problem. And so immediately we decided, no more bottled water. Everybody has to come with their flask, and we're going to have one water station. It allows you to get up, walk around, take a hydration break, stretch your legs, etc. But these are the steps that we engage with our partners and sponsors. Like, what can you do in your institution to to be more conscientious, more green, to green your office, to green the experience? And how do we get more of your staff to participate in activities that we're hosting?
1: Voluntary environmental projects cannot scale efficiently into national norms without statutory legal backup. While the country has put forward strategic policies, including the National Conservation and Environmental Management Bill, gaps remain in legally mandating importers, supermarkets, and retailers to participate in deposit refund schemes or extended producer responsibility programs. Prime Minister Drew reiterates importance of CESA in the face of pending EU CBI phase-out demand. Sports Minister Duggins on St. Kitts and Nevis Corifida Games deferral. St. Kitts and Nevis Prime Minister says that discussions continue concerning proposed social security reforms. Internationally, oil prices hit six-week high as Middle East supply disruption fears grow.
4: Now, the details.
1: In late June 2026, the European Commission formally requested that five Eastern Caribbean nations phase out their citizenship by investment CBI programs by June 1, 2028, or face the suspension of their Schengen visa-free travel privileges. St. Kitts and Nevis Prime Minister, the Honorable Dr. Terence Drew, has joined other Caribbean leaders in a unified regional response rejecting a unilateral shutdown of the CBI programs. Prime Minister Drew also suggested that based on the dynamic nature of geopolitics and shifting immigration policies, it was an obvious choice to navigate away from the CBI program as the breadwinner for the Federation.
5: I wasn't waiting until anybody said anything, example, the EU, for example. We made a decision from the beginning. We have to bring the economy to a point where it does not have to rely on CBI. So I feel very comfortable that we have made the right decision. And time has borne us out. Because now we see what is coming. I'm very appreciative of the Sustainable Island State Agenda, which was premised on get away from CBI. So would there be some affectation? Yes, of course. But are we on the dire straits? No. Because the Sustainable Island State Agenda is taking root. And as I told you, we have cut the dependence with respect to our GDP from 22% down to less than 10%. And we are as the Sustainable Island State Agenda continues to mature, we will see less reliance on the CBI program. And I'm very pleased for where we are at.
1: The EU also demanded strict interim measures by September 2026, including reinforced vetting procedures and the total exclusion of individuals on EU restrictive lists. The European Commission's directive targets five nations belonging to the Organization of Eastern Caribbean States, OECS, St. Kitts and Nevis, Antigua and Barbuda, Dominica, Grenada, and St. Lucia. Under the EU's revised visa suspension framework, operating an investor citizenship program is now a standalone ground for losing visa-free access. The EU considers these programs inherent security risks regarding irregular migration and financial transparency.
5: So this decision, when it came, I think I smiled because I think it was vindication that we had taken the right decision and the right strategy in shifting our economy to a diversified economy premised on the Sustainable Island State Agenda and to decrease as much and as far as possible our reliance on CBI. Why? There are some industries that are risky and fragile, and especially when I look at what the last administration had said and done. And I said to the team early, and the team, of course, supported very strongly, and I want to thank them very much, that we have to get a strategy to get us away from this as quickly as possible. So in a sense, I would, of course, not say that the revenues from CBI are not important. They're critically important. So let me not understate that at all. But let me also say that we recognize that we had to set up an economy that could survive without CBI.
1: Though St. Kitts and Nevis initially managed its approach through closed-door diplomacy, Prime Minister Drew actively participated in an emergency high-level summit in Roseau, Dominica to coordinate a collective pushback. Dr. Drew and fellow OECS leaders have asserted a unified regional front, arguing that their governments have already dramatically overhauled and strengthened security checks, due diligence, and mandatory interviews at Europe's request.
5: But we'll continue to work with our regional partners. We'll continue to work with the EU to reach the best position that we can reach, because at the end of the day, I think the fundamental question is economic development. And so we have room to discuss that and advance those things. So I look forward to the positive collaboration with the EU at this particular time.
1: CBI revenue has become an indispensable pillar for small island economies in the Caribbean, with St. Kitts and Nevis relying on the funds for public finances, infrastructure, and social programs. Leaders argue the programs cannot be abandoned without credible concrete revenue replacements. Prime Minister Drew continues to use the challenges to the CBI program to drive the sustainable island state agenda as more necessary than ever to construct multiple pillars that drive the economy. The call for urgent structural reforms to the St. Christopher and Nevis Social Security Board has been echoed by experts for several years because its current financial trajectory is completely unsustainable, with actuarial projections warning that reserves could be depleted by 2040 if corrective policies are not enacted. Rapidly rising pension expenditures, driven by an aging demographic and stagnant parameters, mean that benefit payouts are currently outpacing income contributions. Over the past two decades, the ratio of active financial contributors to elderly pensions has declined significantly. Basic rules such as the minimum 11% combined contribution rate and the standard pensionable age of 62 have remained largely unchanged for decades. Widespread noncompliance and underreporting of income by private employers and self-employed professionals heavily bleed potential revenue from the fund. Prime Minister and Minister in charge of Social Security, the Honorable Dr. Terence Drew, said there must be some adjustments to sustain the program.
5: On the reforms of Social Security, as you know, there have been multiple opportunities for consultation on radio in the communities. We brought in the actuary. We invited even the opposition. The opposition leader was there in the person of Honorable Matt Wentley. I myself was there. Because this is not a political matter. When it comes to Social Security and these type of programs, which was introduced by a former Labor administration in the 1970s to protect people, this significant social protection program, as we'll call it, must not be at risk ever. It's been 50 years almost. It means that there must be adjustments. People are living longer. Back then, I think, in the 1970s, the life expectancy could have been 60-something. It is at least 10 years longer now, right? And therefore, it means that there must be some adjustments.
1: As an open island economy, the country faces compounding regional and global economic shocks that demand a more robust financial anchor. The St. Christopher and Nevis Social Security Board is actively analyzing and seeking public feedback on several core structural adjustments.
5: So this is not a political matter. If these things are not done, you can lose the program. When you go to some countries in the region, the programs are under heavy stress because they did not make the adjustments that were needed. But I think before any adjustment is made, there have to be meaningful consultation with the people. The people must be well educated, and you must have the buy-in of the people. So this is not me foisting anything on our people. This is, of course, a collaboration between me and the people to say, look, Social Security is 50 years. The initial iteration has matured. It is time to adjust it, and we need to sit down together and adjust it together. So I think that conversation will continue.
1: The current framework proposed shows adjustments to the retirement age, raising the pensionable age to 65 or 67, increasing the contribution rate from 11% of gross wages, 5% employee, 5% employer, 1% injury, to a gradual increase of 15%, followed by another increase to 18% to match wider regional averages. Additionally, recalibrating benefit formulas and transitioning strictly from an age pension to a retirement-based pension, implementing legal mechanisms to deny business license renewals or professional practice to non-compliant operators are additional considerations.
5: So I can say that the proposal have been made, multiple options that have been presented in multiple fora, and I think that that will continue. Let me also say that we are looking at other social safety net opportunities. We have not stopped, which I will discuss further with the population as well. But I would say that the proposals have been brought forward. The consultations will continue so that we can do what is necessary to secure, preserve, and strengthen our social security. I can say, lastly, I'm very proud that we were able to make a surplus, get more people working. But we understand some of the factors that can affect us going forward, so that when you come of age, you are sure that your Social Security was there. If you get injured, you know your Social Security is there. If you get sick, your Social Security is there. A woman gets pregnant, her Social Security is there. So we have to do what we have to do to protect one of the best Social Security programs in the whole region.
1: Another core pillar of the current modernization strategy is the implementation of digital monitoring tools. Transitioning the social registry to an online paradigm is designed to eliminate financial vulnerabilities by allowing workers to check their employers' liability payments in real time. It is still unclear when specific reforms would be approved and implemented in the Federation.
5: So these are not criminals. We have no reason to lock them up or anything like that. They will be treated like any other CARICOM citizen, whether they're from Jamaica, Trinidad and Tobago, Guyana, wherever, they'll be treated with that decorum, respect, and their human rights will be defended. We are a civilized country, and we treat people in a civilized way, irrespective of their background and so forth. So these are no, based on their criminal background, no threat to St. Kitts and Nevis. They're completely clean.
1: St. Kitts and Nevis Prime Minister, the Honorable Dr. Terrence, drew on the continued mounting concerns about third country nationals, TCNs, who are in and may come to the Federation. The Jamaican government recently shared that the two individuals who were deported to St. Kitts and Nevis from the U.S. opted to stay in the Federation instead of returning to Jamaica. The general public has raised questions about the transparency and security of the agreement with the U.S. and what that could mean for the Federation. The Prime Minister spoke about the possibility of a person who slips through the cracks and what the Federation would do in response.
5: If one person slips through, that is outside of the agreement. And if it's outside of the agreement, then we will take the different measures that would have to be taken. We'll say, well, you have a criminal record, and this criminal record is a problem here for us in St. Kitts and Nevis. And then that would have its own process to make sure that it's carried out. But we are going to be so strict, we don't want anybody to slip through. But just in case anybody slips through, there will be measures taken to ensure that St. Kitts and Nevis is not exposed to any criminals, especially through this agreement, that we are very, very strict about at this particular time.
1: The Prime Minister reiterated that there is no cost to the Federation for TCNs being deported here.
5: I can simply say that it costs St. Kitts and Nevis nothing, because I have to go through what each assessment, because what happened, social services sat with IMO, and they put together what will be the cost for individual person. Because the cost of one person is not the same. Because people might have, let's say, somebody come and they have a medical condition. They need to see a specific specialist. That's a different cost compared to somebody who is totally healthy and all they need is an annual checkup. We look at the medical record, under strict guidelines by our Ministry of Health to make sure that their medical health record is protected under our law. God, is a human rights matter. And based on what the health record would be, we would make sure that if they need medication, they need checkups, that will go into the cost. So that is why I keep saying it's not a single cost per person. Because if somebody, let's say, have a heart condition or foot condition that needs regular checkup, each time you go to the doctor, it's this amount. This is what your medication costs. You might need a minor surgery. We have put in an amount for redundancy. So that is how it is set up. Let's say you had some. So in a sense, you want to make sure that you reach a cost, because you might say 75,000, let's say any number per person. But when you look, somebody come who has had a serious surgery, and next thing you know, they might need to do another surgery, and the surgery costs 50,000 US. It's a serious matter. And then you say, what is this? So you have to check the medical record and make sure that you make provision for that.
1: St. Kitts and Nevis Prime Minister, the Honorable Dr. Terrence Drew. 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Thank you for listening and have a productive week.
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0: never hear Earthquake call and say, "Hello, Miss Lee, yes, it's me, Earthquake, I come in Tuesday around 10. No, sir. Earthquake does arrive unannounced, and when it come, it shake all sense and sensibility out of we. Remain calm, stay inside, and do the DCH. Drop, hover, hold on. Once the shaking starts, you know it's Earthquake. Make a quick move to a safe place. Don't run to the door, we are in the exit. Stairs might broke up or full of people. Elevator, avoid that, because you might get in and poof, power gone, and you're stuck in that box without ear. Take cover under a strong table or a bed, or crouch against an inside wall or in a corner, and cover your face and your head with your arms. Remember, DCH, drop, cover, hold on. Glass windows and doors, outside walls and doors, in an earthquake, bad news. 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Remain calm, stay indoors until all the shaking stop, and do the DCH, drop, cover, hold on.
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1: You ever hear Earthquake call and say, "Hello, Miss Lee, yes, it's me, Earthquake, I come in Tuesday around 10? No, sir. Earthquake does arrive unannounced, and when it come, it shake all sense and sensibility out of we. Remain calm, stay inside, and do the DCH. 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

0: You ever hear Earthquake call and say, "Hello, Miss Lee, yes, it's me, Earthquake, I come in Tuesday around 10? No, sir. Earthquake does arrive unannounced, and when it come, it shake all sense and sensibility out of we. Remain calm, stay inside, and do the DCH. Drop, hover, hold on. Once the shaking starts, you know it's Earthquake. Make a quick move to a safe place. Don't run to the door, we are in the exit. Stairs might break up or full of people. Elevator, avoid that, because you might get in and poof, power gone, and you're stuck in that box without air. Take cover under a strong table or a bed, or crouch against an inside wall or in a corner, and cover your face and your head with your arms. Remember, DCH, drop, cover, hold on. Glass windows and doors, outside walls and doors, in an earthquake, bad news. 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Last thing, nobody run outside and ask, "You feel it, you feel it?" Remain calm, stay indoors until all the shaking stop, and do the DCH, drop, cover, hold on.
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0: ever hear Earthquake call and say, "Hello, Miss Lee, yes, it's me, Earthquake, I come in Tuesday around 10. No, sir. Earthquake does arrive unannounced, and when it come, it shake all sense and sensibility out of we. Remain calm, stay inside, and do the DCH. Drop, hover, hold on. Once the shaking starts, you know it's Earthquake. Make a quick move to a safe place. Don't run to the door, we are any exit. Stairs might broke up or full of people. Elevator, avoid that, because you might get in and poof, power gone, and you're stuck in that box without ear. 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Remember, DCH, drop, cover, hold on. 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Remain calm, stay indoors until all the shaking stop, and do the DCH, drop, cover, hold on.
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1: You ever hear Earthquake call and say, "Hello, Miss Lee, yes, it's me, Earthquake, I come in Tuesday around 10? No, sir. Earthquake does arrive unannounced, and when it come, it shake all sense and sensibility out of we. Remain calm, stay inside, and do the DCH. Drop, hover, hold on. 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

0: never hear Earthquake call and say, "Hello, Miss Lee, yes, it's me, Earthquake, I come in Tuesday around 10. No, sir. Earthquake does arrive unannounced, and when it come, it shake all sense and sensibility out of we. Remain calm, stay inside, and do the DCH. Drop, hover, hold on. Once the shaking starts, you know it's Earthquake. Make a quick move to a safe place. Don't run to the door, we are in the exit. Stairs might broke up or full of people. Elevator, avoid that, because you might get in and poof, power gone, and you're stuck in that box without air. Take cover under a strong table or a bed, or crouch against an inside wall or in a corner, and cover your face and your head with your arms. Remember, DCH, drop, cover, hold on. Glass windows and doors, outside walls and doors, in an earthquake, bad news. Take care of yourself. Most injuries during earthquakes happen when something drop and hit people entering or exiting a building. Last thing, nobody run outside and ask, "You feel it, you feel it?" Remain calm, stay indoors until all the shaking stop, and do the DCH, drop, cover, hold on.
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1: You know I love music. 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

0: You ever hear Earthquake call and say, "Hello, Miss Lee, yes, it's me, Earthquake, I come in Tuesday around 10? No, sir. Earthquake does arrive unannounced, and when it come, it shake all sense and sensibility out of we. Remain calm, stay inside, and do the DCH. Drop, hover, hold on. Once the shaking starts, you know it's Earthquake. Make a quick move to a safe place. Don't run to the door, we are in the exit. Stairs might broke up or full of people. Elevator, avoid that, because you might get in and poof, power gone, and you're stuck in that box without air. Take cover under a strong table or a bed, or crouch against an inside wall or in a corner, and cover your face and your head with your arms. Remember, DCH, drop, cover, hold on. Glass windows and doors, outside walls and doors, in an earthquake, bad news. Take care of yourself. Most injuries during earthquakes happen when something drop and hit people entering or exiting a building. Last thing, don't want to run outside and ask, "You feel it, you feel it?" Remain calm, stay indoors until all the shaking stop, and do the DCH, drop, cover, hold on.
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1: You ever hear Earthquake call and say, "Hello, Miss Lee, yes, it's me, Earthquake, I come in Tuesday around 10? No, sir. Earthquake does arrive unannounced, and when it come, it shake all sense and sensibility out of we. Remain calm, stay inside, and do the DCH. Drop, hover, hold on. Once the shaking starts, you know it's Earthquake. Make a quick move to a safe place. Don't run to the door, we are in the exit. Stairs might broke up or full of people. Elevator, avoid that, because you might get in and poof, power gone, and you're stuck in that box without air. Take cover under a strong table or a bed, or crouch against an inside wall or in a corner, and cover your face and your head with your arms. Remember, DCH, drop, cover, hold on. Glass windows and doors, outside walls and doors in an earthquake, bad news. Take care of yourself. Most injuries during earthquakes happen when something drop and hit people entering or